0: The Canadians are retaining a 50% of the remaining year on Gallagher's contract, which carries a $9.2 million Canadian dollar salary cap hit. Gallagher, who's from BC, played 14 seasons in Montreal and was recently named an honorary citizen of the city. And taking a look at the weather forecast, cloudy tonight with a chance of showers and an overnight low of 15. Cloudy tomorrow with a chance of showers and thunderstorms and a high of 24. Then sunny for Canada Day with a daytime high of 25. Right now in Kelowna, it's 26.
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8: Formed as a trio in Harlem. In the mid 60s, they had a string of hits in the early 70s, including this big number one. They are main ingredient. Everybody plays the fool. OB1039.
9: Okay, so you're heartbroken. 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

Nighttime. Keith Hampshire and OV 103.9. I'm Brian Martin. The Doobie Brothers were in the studio, and Tom Johnstone came up with this cool riff, and they were just jamming out. And the keyboardist jumped in with the piano bridge, and their producer, Ted Templeman, says, "That piano part sounds Asian." And then Tom remembered a sign he saw outside of San Antonio called China Grove City Limits, and they came up with this fictitious story set in China Grove. The Doobies on OV 103.9.

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11: Rod Stewart's had a lot going on the last couple weeks. He's on his farewell tour at 81. He had the controversy of canceling a show because of laryngitis and then showing up at a World Cup game. And then he almost passed out on stage from lack of oxygen when he was performing in Utah. But he's back on the road. He's going to be in Spain tomorrow. And here he is on OV 1039. Rod Stewart and those hot legs.

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Originally written for Ford Motor Company as a jingle. BTO, roll on down the highway. It's OV1039. The 60s at 6 is coming up. Some Neil Diamond for you today. Some Tom Jones. 1 hour of the 60s. Kicks off with the McCoys and Hang On Sloopy right after the news. And in the meantime, the band. Life is a Carnival. It's OV1039.

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2: Good evening, I'm Liam Verster with your news update. The British Columbia Nurses Union has issued a 72-hour strike notice. It comes just weeks after its members voted to reject a tentative contract offer. The union says the action signals growing frustration by its 60,000 members with the pressures facing nurses and the healthcare system. A spokesperson says union job action could range from an overtime ban to a large-scale withdrawal of service, except for those deemed essential. Kelowna RCMP will have an increased presence across the city this Canada Day week as officials prepare for large crowds, busy events, and heightened activity downtown and around the waterfront. Police say the city is expecting an influx of visitors for Touchdown Kelowna programming and Canada Day celebrations, with officers deployed across parks, beaches, and key gathering areas. Mounties say they will be visible throughout the community on foot, by bicycle, and in boats and vehicles, all working to keep people safe. The city of Kelowna has a series of major park, waterfront, and recreation projects moving ahead across the city. The projects include Glenmore Recreation Park upgrades, the City Park Promenade addition, and construction of an artificial turf field in Rutland. The city says these projects are tied to the long-term growth plans. The Conservative Party of BC has released its new caucus leader list featuring some local names. Under the new leader, Carrie Lynn Finley, Macklin McCull, MLA for West Kelowna Peachland, will serve as the official opposition whip. David Williams, MLA for Salmon Arm Shuswap, will serve as the Okanagan and Interior Lieutenant. People traveling between the interior and coast now have more access to chargers for their electric vehicles. BC Hydro has installed 400 kilowatt chargers and 350 kilowatt chargers as part of an expansion to the Britton Creek Rest Area Charging Station on the Coquihalla. BC Hydro now has 900 charging ports operational across the province, which Energy Minister Adrian Dix says will meet the growing demand for EVs and support economic growth in BC. Canada's former chief trade negotiator says he does not expect a tariff deal to be reached with the U.S. ahead of midterm elections south of the border. Steve Verhol says he does not think anything close to a good deal for Canada has been put on the table yet, while questioning whether the agreements other countries have signed with the U.S. will stand the test of time. He told a virtual event for Bank of Montreal clients today that he thinks it's likely negotiations will stretch into next year. In sports, Canada will know its round of 16 opponent in the FIFA World Cup after the Netherlands and Morocco square off this evening. The winner of the matchup of top 10 teams will meet Canada Saturday in Houston. Earlier, Brazil advanced with a 2-1 win over Japan. And the Vancouver Canucks have acquired forward Brendan Gallagher from the Montreal Canadiens for future considerations. The Canadiens are retaining 50% of the remaining year on Gallagher's contract, which carries a $9.2 million Canadian dollar salary cap hit. Gallagher, who's from BC, played 14 seasons in Montreal and was recently named an honorary citizen of the city. And taking a look at the weather forecast, cloudy tonight with a chance of showers and a low of 15, cloudy tomorrow with a chance of showers and thunderstorms and a high of 24, then sunny for Canada Day with a daytime high of 25. Right now in Kelowna, it's 25.
1: 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Hits from the 60s, all hour, only on OV 103.9.

McCoys. Hang on, Sloopy. OV1039, the Okanagan's very own. We call this the 60s at 6. It's 1 hour of great music from the 60s. Crosby, Stills, Nash & Young coming up. The Beatles, Tom Jones. And we'll play The Who for you right after Ronnie Hawkins. And Who Do You Love on OV.

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5: Tom Jones was an unknown singer that used to get a little work singing on demos that would eventually be recorded by other artists. He recorded the demo for this one, and they liked it so much they released it. It's not unusual on the 60s at

Eleanor Rigby, The Beatles, on the 60s at 6. It's OV 103.9. That's from 1966. My name is Brian. Thanks for hanging out with us. 1 hour of great music from the 60s. Just ahead is some Dusty Springfield, a song written to Judy Collins from her then-boyfriend, Stephen Stills. Judy Blue Eyes on OV.

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1: This Dusty Springfield hit from 1968 found new life in 1994, thanks to its inclusion in the movie Pulp Fiction. Quentin Tarantino has said he would not have filmed the scene which features the song if he hadn't have been able to use it. The soundtrack would go on to sell over 2 million copies. I'm Peter Michaels, and that's one thing about one song on OV1039.

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Interior Estate Solutions. Keep the memories. They'll take care of the rest.

Blood, Sweat, and Tears. And When I Die on the 60s at 6. It's OV1039. And of course, the incredible vocals of David Clayton Thomas on that one. He passed away last week at the age of 84. But the music lives on.

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4: Like a lot of tunes from the 1960s, the Rolling Stones used Eastern influences when they wrote this one, Paint It Black, the Rolling Stones on OV.

OB 1039 and Gordon Lightfoot, Carefree Highway. Hope you're having a great Monday night. I'm Brian Martin. That's it for me. It's been a pleasure hanging out with you today, playing some great songs. I'll be back tomorrow doing the same thing, as will Leslie. Leslie will be here tomorrow morning with OV Mornings, and Phil Johnson hanging out with her as well. And Ryan is in after 7 o'clock with the 70s at 7, 1 hour of the 70s, and he'll kick things off with Simon and Garfunkel and their song Cecilia. And speaking of Paul Simon, he wrote this one for the band Circle. It's Red Rubber Ball.

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2: Summer is upon us, and so many of us these days are trying to get back in shape. We're spending a little time with Jeff Fink from OCAPED, where Jeff, after a winter off and trying to get back out on the street, running shoes, cycling, whatever, I'm running into people who didn't know that they had been building bunions. Is it a word? Is it painful?
3: Yeah, you know, that's something that, no pun intended, walks into OCAPED every day of the week. So people have concerns about the visual appearance of it, but the bigger one for us is pain. And pain can come from the development of arthritis within the joint, a shifting of the bones in the foot, making it wider, making it tougher for them to find a shoe. Maybe they have a discrepancy in left versus right. The right side's significantly wider. And so, you know, what we do is we assess where they're having trouble. Are they having trouble with the motion of the joint, or is it shoe friction? And it's not really the shoe that's initiating the bunion. People say genetics. I mean, there's a lot of different reasons why that'll develop, but every day we're helping people with painful bunions. Yeah.
2: And is this where you almost blow out the sidewall of the shoe to create a little extra foot space around the toes and,
3: yep,
2: and so on? You've got to almost reshape the shoe to fit the foot.
3: Yeah, not only that, a cycling shoe, a hockey skate, a common one that people also come in with. They don't maybe know the name, the Taylor's bunion, which came back from Taylor's, where they would run the machine, the pedal, and lean the foot on the outside. So the Taylor's bunion, or the bunionette, is on the outside of the foot, and the bigger bunion is on the big toe on the inside. But yeah, we're stretching shoes, we're molding shoes, we're doing all sorts of modifications, splitting soles, widening one shoe versus the other. We talked previously about a rocker sole. Sometimes we'll do that if the joint is arthritic and the toe doesn't bend. And if you can assist a toe or stop it from bending or reduce the painful bending, that person is going to be super happy and walk in the trails and out in the mountains.
2: You mentioned the word that is part of my family's history, arthritis.
3: Yeah.
2: Arthritic.
3: Yeah.
2: Are there solutions to that, or is it strictly medical?
3: Well, from our standpoint, we're trying to help reduce pain. We're trying to, we're not going to cure arthritis, but what we're going to do is assess what are you doing right and what are you doing wrong in your footwear. We build orthotics to offload joints, to decrease pressure on joints. So there's lots of tools in the toolkit that we can do to work around and get you out there and help keep you active. And that's our main goal.
2: We are spending a little time as we get ready for summer with Jeff Fink from OCAPED. Jeff, people want to talk to you. Where do they find you?
3: Yeah, check us out on OCAPED.com. There's actually information on bunions on there. But you can book an appointment, see our five locations, a couple in Kelowna, we're in West Kelowna, Penticton, and Vernon.
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2: 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Hey, Sugar. 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
3: I'm Greg Bell, and we'll begin in Wistful Vista. And later we visit the couple next door. Before the Piper family, though, it's the McGees. Jim and Marion Jordan were young sweethearts from Peoria, Illinois, who began their radio career in Chicago, then relocated to Hollywood. During their more than two-decade run, their show consistently finished at or near the top of the ratings. This fun one originally played on January 8, 1946.
4: The Johnson Wax Program with Fibber McGee and Molly. The makers of Johnson's Wax products for home and industry present Fibber McGee and Molly, written by Don Quinn and Phil Leslie, with music by the Kingsmen and Billy Mills Orchestra.

0: Kramer's Drugstore in Wistful Vista always has an interesting window display about this time of year. It consists of a glass fishbowl full of navy beans, and you're supposed to guess how many. Now, if you don't think that's a pretty fascinating exhibit, get a load of the crowd on the sidewalk, which includes Mr. McGee of Fibber McGee and Molly.
1: I'll bet somebody could win first prize by betting the same number of beans that won last year. It couldn't be far off.
2: They say Kramer puts a big rock in the middle of the bowl and piles of beans around it.
3: Who won the contest last year?
4: Kramer's mother-in-law.
5: My gosh, there ought to be some way to figure this thing out scientific.
2: Yeah, well, why don't you do it, McGee?
5: Oh, you think I can't, wise guy?
3: Yeah, well, I don't think you can do it.
5: Okay, by George, I'll show you. One side there, fellas. I got business. Yeah. Hey, Molly. Molly. Hey, Molly.
3: Get your voice down to a shriek, dearie. Huh? I'm right here. Heavenly days, what do you got?
5: A fishbowl and 10 pounds of beans.
3: Well, that's nice. If there's anything we need more than a diving helmet or a high-wheeled bicycle, it's a fishbowl and 10 pounds of beans.
5: Don't insult the quarterback till you know the score, Tootsie. I'm going to win Kramer's how many beans in the fishbowl contest.
3: Oh, for goodness sakes, yes, McGee, sir. Not another contest. You were just in one last week, remember?
5: And I won, too, diddle I?
3: Well, I will say it was nice of Mr. Kramer to let you bring his fishbowl and beans home with you. Or did you just steal them out of his window?
5: These are my very own.
3: Oh?
5: I purchased them. I'm going to count beans into this bowl till it's full and enter the total figure in the contest, and bingo, the McGees have just won a brand new radio.
3: Well, isn't that a little unethical, sweetheart? Aren't you supposed to guess how many beans in the bowl?
5: Ah, patah. Leave the guesswork to the peasants. I'm going to do this thing scientific. What have I got a brain for if it ain't to count beans into a bowl?
3: Well, you got me, dearie. That must be what it's for, all right.
5: Certainly. Now, let's see. Help me clear off this table, Molly. I want to get to work right away. There. Now, I'll pour the beans out on the table.
3: Oh, dear.
5: Pile of them.
3: You've taken enough beans out of circulation to reduce Boston to a crossroads village.
5: You'd be surprised to see how many beans this bowl will hold. Well, here we go, laughing and scratching. One, two, three.
3: Wait a minute, McGee.
5: Huh?
3: I just happened to think, has Mr. Kramer a 99-year lease on that store? I'd hate to have him go out of business before you finish counting these beans.
5: Oh, this won't take so long. How many beans have I counted so far?
3: Three, I think.
5: Oh, yeah. Three.
3: That makes four.
5: I thought you said three.
3: It was three before you said four.
5: You mean before... I got to start all over. One. Two. Three.
3: Come in. Hello there, Mrs. Carstairs. McGee, it's Mrs. Carstairs.
5: 7, 8, higher. 9, Carsty, 10.
6: Is Mr. McGee checking up on the grocer again, my dear?
3: No. No, he's counting those beans for a contest, Millicent.
6: Oh, my goodness. It must be wonderful to be married to a man who can amuse himself so easily. My husband has to resort to doing jigsaw puzzles or planning a world cruise or tickling the upstairs maid.
5: 23, 24, 25.
3: Say, maybe we better go in the other room and leave himself here with his beans, Millicent.
6: I must be running along anyway, my dear. Careless girl that I am, I was playing my accordion without my girdle on and pinched myself rather badly. I wanted Dr. Gamble's office number in the medical building. Do you know it?
3: Oh, of course, dear. It's 816. Or is it 618? McGee, what is Dr. Gamble's office number in the medical building?
5: 618.
6: Thank you, Mr. McGee.
5: Don't mention it, kiddo. 618. 619.
6: Well, good day, my dear.
3: Goodbye, Millicent.
5: 620. 621.
3: Pardon me, dearie, but aren't you a little ahead of yourself?
5: Huh?
3: There aren't more than 35 beans in that bowl.
5: 622. Why, there must be. I've been counting without missing a beat. 623. 620. Oh, my gosh, you're right. What? Now, how do you suppose I did that? Doggone it, now I gotta start all over again. Oh, no. Oh, well, it might have been worse. I might have been up in the thousands someplace. One, two.
0: Billy Mills and the orchestra, and Let It Snow.

0: 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Stay tuned. 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
11: 1172, 1173, 1100. Hey, this fishbowl's filling up, you know it? The bottom is practically covered solid.
12: Wonderful. 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
11: Don't worry about that, my dear girl. It's going pretty fast now, and by the time I get...
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0: 1177. Give me a pencil. Write that down. 1177.
1: You said that.
0: I did?
1: Yes. And incidentally, Einstein, what are you doing? Your homework?
2: He's counting beans in the bowl to win Kramer's drugstore contest, Doctor.
0: You're going to do it, too, Aerosmith. I got the scientific approach. All them other yokels...
1: Other yokels is correct.
0: All them other yokels will stand and gawp at the fishbowl in Kramer's window and make a stab in the dark. I go at it intelligent and come up with the right answer. Well, within 5 or 6 beans.
1: Look, Bubblehead. I am no mathematician, but I do know that in computing numbers, one must take into consideration the factors of variability.
2: What on earth is that? Or those?
0: Break that down into one-syllable words, Bone Bender. Remember, I'm just a barefoot boy with cheeks of tan whistling merrily down the road of life.
1: I doubt if I could explain the mechanism of a hacksaw so you'd understand it, Dim Dome. But in counting these beans, you should ascertain if you're using the same size navy beans that Kramer used. Also the same size bowl with no false bottom and the identical thickness. Then you must allow for the refraction of light through the drugstore window, which would make his beans appear larger or smaller, plus a consideration of atmospheric conditions. Dampness, for instance, would make the beans swell, thus reducing the number. Have I succeeded in leaving you utterly confused?
0: Are you by any chance entering this contest too, Fatso?
1: Yes.
2: Ah.
0: I thought so.
2: Sure.
1: Well, you can't blame a man for trying to discourage his competition.
0: Uh-huh.
1: But I've got to get along, kiddies. Say, are you through with this copy of Field and Stream, McGee? I missed mine this month.
0: Oh, go ahead. Take it along, butcher boy. Anything that'll teach you how to hunt and fish will help your next appendix operation. See you later.
1: Righto.
0: Now, let me see. Where was I?
2: 1100 and something. You wrote it down.
0: I know I did, but what did I write it down on? Right here on the table. When... Oh, my gosh, that magazine.
2: Heavenly days, the one the doctor took.
0: That's why he wanted to take it, the underhanded old pirate. He saw me write the number down and wanted to mix me up.
2: Well, that's too bad now, dearie. Going to forget the whole thing and give up?
0: No, sir, by George. I got my dandruff up now.
2: Oh.
0: You know what I'm going to do? I'm going to pour them out and start over again.
2: Oh, dear.
0: I'll show that fat-headed old 1, 2, 3, 4.
3: Hello, folks.
2: Hello there, Mr. Wilcox.
0: 6, 7. Hi, Junie. 7, 7. I guess I can remember that all right.
3: Hey, I don't like to be nosy, Mac, but are you doing what you seem to be doing? Counting beans?
0: You guessed it, tall, dark, and commercial.
2: He's checking the number of beans that will go in the fishbowl so he can win a radio on the Kramer's Drugstore Contest, Mr. Wilcox.
3: Well, you'll never get them counted that way. What you need is more room.
0: What you mean?
3: This table is too small. Pour them out on the kitchen floor where you can count better.
0: I can count on this table, all right. You got any other suggestions? Otherwise, sit down and be quiet. I got a lot of beans to count here.
2: Now, don't be impolite, McGee. I'm sure Mr. Wilcox was only trying to help.
3: And I can help, too, Mac. I got another great idea.
0: Yeah?
3: If I can only locate a batch of them, I'll be back in half an hour. It'll cut your work way down.
2: What's that, Mr. Wilcox?
3: Jumping beans.
0: Huh?
3: Let them leap into the fishbowl by themselves. But you better start doing it the old way in the meantime.
0: Jumping beans. If that wasn't the silk... Oh, they wouldn't do it. Hey, I better get going. I wish there was some easier way to... Oh, I got it. Give me a teacup, will you, Molly? I got an idea.
2: So have I, but if I'm smart, I'll keep it to myself. You better keep counting while I'm gone now.
0: Okay. She ain't kidding. This guppy globe is beginning to look as big as a Rose Bowl. Ah, well. 19, 20. Oh, now who... Come in.
4: Hi, mister.
0: Oh, hi, Teeny. Long time no. Seat yourself on a chair and relax. You don't mind my going ahead with my work?
4: Oh, sure I don't, I betcha.
0: Thanks. 21, 22.
4: I know how it is when somebody's trying to do arithmetic, I betcha. Mm-hmm. You just hate to be interrupted.
0: Yeah. That's right, sis. 23, 24.
4: I know I do anyway.
0: Mm-hmm. Yeah, everybody does. 25. 26.
4: Oh, you know how many presents I got for Christmas, mister? Hmm? Do you? Hmm? I got 15. Gee, imagine. 15 presents.
0: Well, good for you, sis. 15. 16. 17.
4: Bully Choops only got 12.
0: 12, huh?
4: Mm-hmm.
0: 12. 13. 14.
4: I got a dandy set of building blocks with the alphabet on them. 26 of them.
0: Hmm, that's mm-hmm. fine. 26. 27. Hey, look, sis.
4: Hmm?
0: Wait a minute while I write this down. I don't want to get thrown off my count. What
4: no.
0: was that again? Oh, yeah, 27. Now, look, sis, I'm doing some very important work. If I give you a quarter, will you scram out of here?
4: No, I got a quarter.
0: Hmm. Well, what'll you take to beat it?
4: A story.
0: Oh.
4: You tell dandy stories, mister. Will you tell me one, will you please, and will you, hmm?
0: Oh, okay. Well, now, let's see. Ever hear the one about Gus the Grub?
4: No, I didn't, I bet you.
0: Well, sir, once upon a time, there was a little grub named Gus. You know what a grub is, sis.
4: Oh, sure I do, I bet you. It's a little baby cattle piddle.
0: Caterpillar.
4: That's what I said, mister. Caterpiddle.
0: You're saying cattle piddle, sis.
4: Well, what'd you say?
0: I said caterpillar.
4: That's what I said. Cattle piddle.
0: Never mind. Anyway, this little Gus was a very ugly little cattle piddle. caterpillar.
4: You almost said it right, mister.
0: A very ugly little caterpillar. He was kind of green and brown and had orange spots on him.
4: Oh. Oh, gee.
0: Yes, sir. Gus was really a creep. All day long, he'd inch himself along a lilac leaf trying to hold back the tears when the other insects and beetles and birds and bees would... They'd poke fun at him for being so ugly. Ah, poor little Gus.
4: Ah, poor little Gus.
0: Yeah. Oh, now cheer up, sis. It's got a happy ending. Well, sir, one day Gus couldn't take it any longer. He crawls up onto a tree and he spins a little nest around himself and just gives up.
4: Oh, gee, did he die?
0: No. He thought he did, but he didn't. He just went to sleep. And one day in the spring, he felt the sun on his back and he found his cocoon had broke open. And there he was, a beautiful butterfly.
4: Oh, goody.
0: Yes, sir. Gus was now a gorgeous creature. Flew around and heard the ladybugs whistling at him. And the potato bugs giving him the eye. And he lived happily ever after. And you know what the moral to the story is, sis?
4: No.
0: Never complain about the grub, because you can't tell what's cooking tomorrow. Now, beat it, will you?
4: Sure I will, I bet you. And thank you for the story, mister. Say, is it going to take you long to get all those beans in that bowl?
0: Oh, quite a while, Teeny, I'm afraid. The way I'm doing it,
4: Well, then I'll help you, mister. Hmm? Here. Here's two handfuls in the bowl.
0: No, no, hey, don't do that.
3: The King's Men singing Dr. Lawyer, Indian Chief.

0: McGee, what'd you ever do with that teacup I brought you? What was it for?
1: Oh, didn't I tell you? Look, I simplified my counting with it.
0: How?
1: You see, this teacup holds exactly 329 beans leveled off at the top.
0: Why, McGee, you're wonderful.
1: Yeah.
0: All you have to do is fill the teacup, dump it in the bowl, and you have 329 more beans. Why, that's marvelous.
1: Yeah, I was thinking about patenting it, but I guess there ain't anything basic about putting beans in a teacup. Look, I'll show you how it works. I got the teacup full of beans, you see?
0: Yes.
1: I dump it in the fishbowl, thus. Write down the new total, which is now 397. Then I refill the teacup like this. One, two, three. Till I get 329 again, see?
0: Isn't it wonderful what the human mind can do when it...
1: Come in.
0: Good afternoon, Mr. Mayor. How are you?
2: Fine, thank you, Molly. And you?
0: Just splendid, Your Honor.
2: And how are you, McGee?
1: 17, 18, swell, the trivia. 19, 20. Excuse my not shaking hands. I'm busy counting beans.
2: Well, every man to his own hobby, I suppose. I once knew a chap who spent his life carving wooden chains out of 10-foot poles.
0: Where did he get the 10-foot pole?
2: Ah, I was hoping you'd ask me that, Mrs. McGee. He got them from people who wouldn't use one to touch a man who was always counting beans.
1: Well, this is no hobby, Latrivia. I'm finding out how many beans this fishbowl will hold so I can win the contest in Kramer's drugstore's window.
2: Do you mean to tell me, McGee, that you are actually counting out enough beans to fish that fill bowl? Fill that fish bowl?
0: How else would you find out how many it holds, Your Honor?
2: Why, I would simply compute the volume of the fish bowl by a rather commonplace mathematical process available to anyone who happened to attend high school.
1: How?
2: You merely take the circumference of the bowl, multiply it by the depth squared over pi.
1: Any particular kind?
2: Any particular kind of what?
0: Pie, Mr. Mayor. You said pie, didn't you?
2: Oh, yes, but the kind of pie I was referring to...
1: You didn't refer to any particular kind, Latrivia. Yeah, that's why I asked.
2: Mathematically, McGee, there is only one kind of pie, and that is
0: That's why mathematicians always look so hungry. Only one kind of pie, for goodness sakes.
1: I don't suppose you'd use a custard pie or any of them soft kinds for a job like this. That'd be pretty messy.
2: Wait a minute. Now, let's get this thing straight. Mm-hmm. When I said pie, I was only referring to the Greek pie.
0: Well, of course, if you prefer Greek pie to homemade pie, Mr. Mayor, I can only...
2: I do not prefer Greek pie. It is not a matter of preference. You can't eat the kind of pie I mean.
1: Oh.
2: Didn't you ever hear of 31416?
1: Ah, go on. There aren't that many kinds of pies. After the different berry pies, all you got left...
2: Stop it, McGee. Stop it. Will you understand once and for all that the pie I mean is a mathematical term? It's a figure. An indefinite figure.
1: Yeah, you eat Greek pie all your life, bud, and that's exactly what you'll have, an indefinite figure. I knew a guy once that ate that...
2: I have never encountered such stupidity in all my days.
1: Ooh.
2: Never to have heard of such a thing as pie. Such colossal, abysmal ignorance. Why, anybody who ever... Pie is simply a... Some people... You... I... I'm sorry, McGee. I was merely trying to get you the volume of the bowl to simplify your problem.
0: Well, thank you, Mr. Mayor. Would that tell him how many...

0: Regent's at Holt's?
1: No.
2: Well, then how do I find out?
1: As the Countess said when her husband dropped ashes on the rug.
3: Count!
0: We must have said something that upset him, McGee.
2: No, it's just indigestion with him, I think. And no wonder. Imagine owning 31416 kind of pies. Oh, well, I'm going to finish this job. 26. 27.
0: Proud of you for counting all those beans, dearie. How many did you have for a total?
2: 9,707. That's the figure I'm going to give Kramer. Oh, come on, let's go in. Hi, Kramer. You got a minute?
4: Oh, hello, McGee. Hello, Mrs. McGee. What can I do for you?
0: Well, McGee thought...
4: Oh, excuse me a minute. Mr. Shaw, please.
5: Sorry, Mr. Kramer.
2: What was he doing, Kramer?
4: Walking backwards again. He says so many products are spelled that way now, he can fill orders more easily. Now then, what was it?
0: Well, huh? McGee has his estimate of the bean bowl already, Mr. Kramer.
2: And I'm a sure winner, too, boy. That is, if there's nothing phony about your fish bowl.
4: Oh, there isn't anything phony, I assure you. Just an ordinary fish bowl. I want to examine it.
0: Yes, if it isn't too much trouble.
4: Oh, not at all. I'll just reach into the window and get it. Here you are, McGee. Take a look. Oh, no, you hold it. That's it.
2: Oh, thanks, Kramer. Well, it certainly doesn't seem to be anything wrong with... Whoop!
0: Oh, McGee! Oh, heavenly days, the contest is over and nobody won.
2: Oh, gee. I'm sorry, Kramer. I didn't mean...
4: Oh, forget it, McGee. I'm delighted.
0: What?
2: Huh?
4: That fishbowl stunt was getting pretty stale anyway. Oh. This year, I'll have a real contest. Oh, Mr. Shaw!
5: Yes, Mr. Kramer?
4: Bring me that empty barrel from the back room. Now we'll make it a real contest, McGee. A whole barrel full of beans.
2: Oh, Shaw.
5: Did you speak to me, Mr. McGee?
2: No, come on, Mom.

0: 609, 610, 611. Hey, Molly, what time is it?
1: Just after midnight, dearie.
0: Oh, is that late? Well, I guess I better finish this in the morning. Help me out of this barrel, will you? Thanks.
1: You're welcome.
0: Good night.
1: Good night, all.
2: Here is a very important announcement. Next Tuesday night, we welcome back our old friend Bill Thompson. Bill rejoins us after almost 3 years in the Navy to bring us again his famous characters, Wallace Wimple and the Old-Timer. And now this is Harlow Wilcox speaking for the makers of Johnson's Wax Products for Home and Industry, inviting you to be with us again next Tuesday night. Good night.
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4: From January 8th of 1946, the Nice to Hear vital cast member Bill Thompson would be returning the following week. In addition to all the characters that he played on Fibber McGee and Molly, Thompson was also a cartoon voice actor. He was the original voice of Droopy Dog, Scrooge McDuck, and many others. I'm Greg Bell, and up next on When Radio Was More Comedy, we will visit with the couple next door right after this break.
5: I am the Whistler, and I know many things, for I walk by night. 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

0: Good morning, Betsy Pie.
1: Look at the birds.
0: Oh, yeah, I know. They're, you know what they are? They're parakeets.
1: Where did they come from? Oh, they're beautiful.
0: They belong to the Bightoners, honey. We're taking care of them while the Bightoners go to Florida for Christmas.
1: Oh, they're so pretty. I wish they were ours. Can we get some?
0: Oh, boy. I think your mother feels that we have enough of a menagerie around here with the dog and the rabbits and the chickens.
2: Breakfast is ready, you two. Come on out.
0: Did you bring in the morning paper?
2: Yes, it's on the hall table.
0: Oh, yeah, I see it. I got it.
1: Daddy.
0: Uh-huh.
1: You know what I'd really like to have? A kitty.
0: Say, for Pete's sakes. Honey, did you see this? They finally appropriated the money for the new schools out here.
2: Oh, wonderful.
0: Yeah.
1: Susan Brown has four kittens, and she said I could have one. Can I, Daddy?
0: You know what? It's going to be three new school buildings. Grade school, junior high, and high.
2: Wonderful. When are they going to be built?
0: Wait a minute. Let me say, construction will start...
1: Can I, Daddy? Daddy!
0: Yes, darling, yes. Construction starts here, and they hope to have them all ready by 1960.
1: Oh, wonderful. That's what I wanted, Daddy.
0: Yeah, won't it be wonderful? Well, you won't have so far to go to school.
2: Can you two please come out and have breakfast?
0: Yeah,
2: come
0: we're coming.
1: Mommy.
2: Come on now, come on. We're early today. Let's have a nice breakfast.
1: Mommy.
2: Oh, I'll get it. Sit down, both of you. Now, there's your orange juice.
0: They're going to be called the Rainbow Lake School.
2: Oh, wonderful. Put your apron on, will you, Betsy? Hello? Oh, good morning, Elner. Goodness, I thought you were leaving early for Florida this morning. Uh-huh. Yes?
1: Will you please tie my apron in the back, Daddy?
2: The dogs? He did? Well, gee, I don't know. Hold on a minute, Elner. When Elner brought their parakeets over last night, did you make some remark about our keeping their dogs, too?
0: Keeping their dogs? Are you kidding? No. She said she was taking them to the kennels.
2: You apparently made some remark about how lonesome dogs get in kennels. She and Fred got to worrying about them and couldn't sleep all night. Now she wants to know if we'll take the dogs, too.
0: Oh, for Pete's sakes.

0: All I can say is I think Fred and Al Nerve got a lot of nerve dumping their two dogs on us for a whole week.
1: Well, it's your fault. Where did Betsy go?
0: Outdoors.
1: Her school bus won't be here for half an hour.
0: Well, I don't know. She went out.
1: Oh, it

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1: Won't be too much trouble. Anyhow, what could I say? She sounded so upset. Sort of implied they didn't feel they could go to Florida if they didn't know their pets were well taken care of.
2: Yeah, you
1: know,
2: that's the trouble with having a lot of pets. It's always a nuisance when you want to go somewhere.
1: Yes, I know it.
2: Foist them off on.
1: Oh, there she is. Just let the dogs out of the car. Just drove up. Well, oh, look at Tippy and Brownie already out there.
2: What is Eleanor taking out of the car?
1: I don't. Oh, help her. Go out and help her.
2: Well,
1: you better help.
2: Come on.
1: A goldfish bowl. Help her.
2: Oh,
1: she's staggering under the weight of it.
2: A goldfish bowl?
1: Help her. For heaven's sakes, Eleanor. My goodness.
2: Here, Eleanor, you shouldn't carry that, Eleanor.
1: No,
2: why didn't you take the water out of it?
3: Be careful. Oh, it's terribly heavy.
1: Yeah, well, take it, dear. I got it.
2: My gosh, where'll I put the thing? I don't know.
1: Oh, just set it down on the table, I guess. Wait till I move some of the dishes here.
3: Yeah. Well, it really shouldn't be in the kitchen. It's too warm out here. They should be in some room where the temperature stays fairly even.
1: Oh, dear. Well, let's see.
2: But look, move the dishes, will you? I can't hold this forever. Put them here for the time being.
1: Set it down.
2: Yes.
3: Here, I hope the fish are all right. It upsets them to be moved.
1: Well, they're still swimming.
3: Well, I guess you both think I've got a lot of nerve bringing the fish, too. But honestly, we completely forgot about them. I was just leaving the house when Fred said, "What about the tropical fish?"
1: Yes, well.
3: I didn't know what to do, and Fred said, "Take them along to the Pipers. After all, they aren't any trouble."
1: No, of course not. Well, that's perfectly all right, Eleanor.
4: 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We'll be right back.
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3: No, of course not. Well, that's perfectly all right, Eleanor.
4: All you have to do is hook up this light and the aerator so it keeps the water fresh. Uh-huh. And here's their food. I brought the book on the care and feeding of tropical fish, so all you have to do is to refer to that.
3: Oh, fine. Uh-huh. Well, don't worry about them.
4: I do worry about them. I know it sounds silly, but you do grow to love fish after a while.
5: How long does it take?
3: Oh, dear, finish your coffee now,
4: sweetie. This big one is Tommy. And the blue one is Penelope, and the red one is Lancelot. Mm-hmm.
5: Do they come when they're called?
4: What?
3: Oh, he's just joking. Eleanor, now you have a nice trip to Florida, Eleanor. Don't you worry about a thing.
4: Well, when I brought the parakeets over last night, I got way back home and remembered I hadn't told you a thing about them.
3: Told us about them?
4: Oh, yes, they're terribly sensitive, you know. I didn't even leave you the bird seed or the list of instructions. How are they this morning?
3: Oh, well, they're fine, I guess. Come on in the living room.
4: Fred gave them to me for our wedding anniversary, you know, and I'd just be sick if anything happened to them.
3: Well, I don't think anything will. They're in the cage, and I just feed them, don't I?
5: How long are you planning to be gone, Eleanor?
4: Well, just a week, but Fred said this morning we might be able to stay 2 weeks, which would be nice.
3: Yes.
5: Oh, yes. Yes, very nice, as long as you're going.
4: Yes, that's what I said.
5: Yes.
3: Eleanor, what about the parakeets now?
4: Well, here's the list. Fresh water daily. That goes in here.
3: Uh-huh.
4: Fresh birdseed daily. That goes in here.
3: Uh-huh, uh-huh.
4: And a fresh piece of lettuce every day.
3: Lettuce,
4: then, of course, change the paper.
3: Anything else?
4: Well, there is one thing. I'd appreciate it if you wouldn't play the radio or the television too loud. It's a funny thing. We noticed it right after we got them. For some reason or other, it makes them nervous.
5: It does what?
4: Well, I know it sounds silly, but it makes them nervous.
5: Oh, I see.
4: They like musical shows, but they don't like mystery programs or westerns. I mean, gunshots and screams get them all excited, you know.
3: Uh-huh.
5: Do you think they'd object if I listened to the news?
4: Oh, no, that's all right. Just keep it down. You know, turn down low.
3: Uh-huh, well, all right.
4: But as I say, they do like music.
5: Classical or popular?
3: Oh, honey, really? He's just joking.
5: No, I'm fascinated. I'd like to know whether parakeets prefer Beethoven or Elvis Presley or...
3: Yes.
5: I mean, if they like Beethoven, do they prefer symphonies to concertos?
4: As a matter of fact, they do prefer classical music.
5: You see? That's very interesting, Eleanor.
3: Why don't you go finish your breakfast, darling? You're going to be late to work now.
5: No, we're early this morning, remember?
4: Anyhow, whatever you have on, just keep it turned down low.
5: How low?
3: Darling, if there's something you want to hear, we can always set the parakeets in the other room.
4: Now, that's exactly what they don't like. They hate to be put off somewhere by themselves. They like to be with the family. They like people. Oh, dear, I'm really going to miss them while we're away.
5: Oh, well, why don't you take them along?
3: Dear.
5: Well, I just meant it's a shame that they have to miss the trip.
4: Oh, we talked about it, but they get carsick. Really, I've been so upset about everything that I said to Fred this morning. Oh, why don't we just take the birds and dogs with us? But he said no. I mean, with the three children.
5: Oh, sure. It's much better to leave the animals here.
4: That's what I said.
5: Yes.
4: Well, I've got to run.
3: Oh, well,
4: Fred wants to leave as soon as I get back.
3: Sure.
4: Thanks a million.
3: Oh, yes.
4: And Merry Christmas.
3: Yes.
4: Goodbye. I'll write you from Florida.
3: Goodbye. Merry Christmas. Don't worry about a thing, Eleanor. Goodbye. Well, you certainly were a comedian. What'll Eleanor think?
5: Look, I don't care what Eleanor thinks. By golly, I think it's a lot of nerve dumping their whole zoo over here as if we didn't have enough to worry about.
6: Daddy, look what I've got.
3: Where have you been, Betsy? Now get ready for school.
5: Honestly.
6: Look, isn't it beautiful?

0: is out.
1: Now then, let him in.
0: Oh.
1: For goodness sakes, which dog is it?
0: I don't know which dog it is. Look, let him stay out. Let him stay out all. Let them all stay out for a while. By golly, ever since I came home tonight, I've jumped up and down a dozen times to open the door, and there's always a dog that wants to come in or go out. If it isn't a dog, it's a cat.
1: You've only been home 3 hours. I've had it all day, and we have got to make some arrangements. Darling, please keep the door to your den closed.
0: Well, look, it's a doggone nuisance to walk around your own house opening and shutting doors after you all the
1: time. Well, I can't help it, sweetheart. The parakeets are in your den.
0: Parakeets.
1: We have to keep them away from the cat.
0: I don't know why.
1: And we've got to keep the pantry doors closed between the kitchen and the dining room because the goldfish are in there, and I don't want the cat to get them.
0: Well...
1: Of course, why? You said Betsy could have a cat.
0: All right, I know. I did say yes without thinking. I was reading about the new schools in the paper when she asked
1: me,
0: and
1: It's done. Now, anyhow, this is what I've arranged. We'll keep their dogs in the basement at night and the cat in the kitchen.
0: Look, but our dog is used to sleeping in the basement.
1: Well, I can't help it. Tippy and Brownie start scrapping when I shut them up together. So I'll shut Brownie in the laundry room. Now, be sure you always keep our bedroom door closed because Judy, the Springer Spaniel, has a habit of running up and getting on the bed.
0: Yeah, well, all I can say is we're going to have a wonderful holiday season running this zoo.
1: Well, we're doing something for somebody, helping them out. I guess that's the idea of Christmas.
0: Yeah, I guess so.
1: And, dear, please remember to keep your den door closed. Eleanor would be sick if the cat reached her paw in the cage, you know, and
0: her
1: got
0: paw?
1: One... Yes?
0: Hers? You mean on top of everything, that cat is a female?
1: Yes, dear, and Betsy can't wait till she has kittens. Now, let's get organized. Feeding schedules, changing paper in birdcage, checking temperature of water in fish tank. I'll put...

0: The Couple Next Door is written by Peg Lynch and stars Peg Lynch and Alan Bunce with Dortha Duckworth and is produced by Walter Hart.
1: This is Stuart Metz, inviting you to listen again tomorrow for The Couple Next Door.
2: From December 17th, 1958. I'm Greg Bell, and earlier we had the Count the Beans contest episode of Fibber, McGee, and Molly, which featured Joseph Kearns as the drugstore owner holding that contest, as well as Gil Gordon in his usual role of Mayor Latrivia. Well, in the early 1960s, those two actors both played neighbor Mr. Wilson on a popular TV sitcom. I'll name it and wrap up when radio was right after this.
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9: This is your Tech It Out Minute with Mark Saltzman.
10: How we pay for goods and services online and at retail is evolving, fusing convenience with security. Visa's Mark Nelson, head of consumer payment products, says Visa recently announced 7 new and exciting technologies. Mark shared a couple with me here.
11: But we've introduced a flexible credential whereby a single card can be what you want it to be depending on the transaction type. We've also introduced this concept of a passkey, and it's all around how do we make payments safer and easier to use online. We also announced a thing called a data token, which allows the customer to get a little bit more control in terms

0: where they want to share their data. So if they want to share data with a third party, they can enable a better shopping experience all through AI. And it's a way in which the consumers can have a little bit more control over who they share their data with.
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3: Welcome back. Before the break, we were talking about actors Joseph Kearns and Gail Gordon. I mentioned they both played Mr. Wilson on a popular early 1960s television comedy. The answer is Dennis the Menace. Kearns was the original frustrated neighbor. Then after his untimely death, Gordon took over the role, actually playing his brother. Therefore, another Mr. Wilson for Dennis the Torment. I'm Greg Bell, and we're done this time around. But hey, remember to visit us at whenradiowas.com. Until next time, I bid you farewell.
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1: And remember, nothing says good job like a firm open palm slap on the behind.
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2: Hey, good morning. I'm Jamie Tawil. Canada's historic run to the FIFA World Cup round of 16, adding another watch party to the Touchdown Kelowna Festival. Yes, fans can cheer on Canada for free at Waterfront Park on Saturday with a match streamed live on giant LED screens starting at 10 a.m. Organizers encouraging fans to bring a lawn chair or blanket and stick around for the BC Lions watch party and evening concert as well. More on Canada and who they'll meet at the World Cup coming up in sports. Now, BC officials, by the way, say the FIFA World Cup is delivering a major boost to the province with two matches still to be played in Vancouver. Sports Minister Ann Kang says the tournament is energizing communities, filling bars, restaurants, and watch parties, while at the same time inspiring more kids to get involved in soccer. Inside BC Place, fans have already consumed more than 17,000 hot dogs, 15,000 orders of chicken strips over the first five matches of Vancouver, again, hosting two more World Cup games, July 2nd and July 7th. Flames from a wildfire that forced the evacuation of a remote village in the Northwest Territories have reached nearby highlands.

0: way now. The territory's wildfire agency says the out-of-control blaze has been growing towards the village of Fort Simpson and is now estimated at being more than 100 square kilometers in size. An evacuation order was issued for that town of 1,300 people on Sunday. People traveling between the interior and coasts now have more access to chargers for their EVs. Yes, BC Hydro installing two 400-kilowatt chargers and a couple of 350-kilowatt chargers as part of an expansion to the Britton Creek Rest Area charging station on the Coquihalla Highway. BC Hydro now has 900 charging ports operational across the province, which Energy Minister Adrian Dick says will meet the growing demand for EVs and support economic growth in the province. A Metro Vancouver search and rescue team now in Venezuela following two powerful earthquakes last weekend. A Burnaby Urban Search and Rescue says its seven-member crew began searching for survivors near Caracas on Sunday, where numerous multi-story concrete buildings collapsed. The team expects to remain busy as search efforts continue. Hundreds have already been declared dead. And back to the World Cup, where Canada's historic 1-0 win over South Africa in a World Cup soccer game in LA on Sunday drew an average audience of 5.2 million Canadian viewers. In fact, Bell Media says 11.8 million unique viewers tuned into Sunday's round of 32 match at some point across TSN, RDS, CTV, and Crave. In sports, Canada with a date and an opponent for its round of 16 match of the World Cup, Morocco, which beat the Netherlands 3-2 in penalties last night in a wild one in Mexico, will face Canada on Saturday in Houston. Morocco ranked 7th in the world, and they'll be heavily favored to get by Canada, who's ranked 30th. Cue the Viking row in Texas, meantime, as Norway plays the Ivory Coast in one of three round of 32 matches on today's World Cup schedule. France will play Sweden in East Rutherford, New Jersey, while in the late match, Ecuador will take on Mexico in Mexico City. And mercifully, the Blue Jays snapped that ugly six-game losing streak last night with a 2-1 win over former Blue Jay Bo Bichette and the New York Mets in the opener of a three-game set. Leslie.
1: Well, thank you, Jamie. OV 103.9. Weather mainly cloudy today. There is a pretty good chance of showers. Risk of a thunderstorm late this afternoon as well. It will be windy and we'll get up to a high of 24. Mainly cloudy tonight. Small chance of showers this evening. Risk of a thunderstorm down to 12. And then tomorrow for Canada Day, sunshine in the morning and early into the afternoon. A few clouds rolling in the afternoon. There is a tiny chance we might see some rain and a high of 25. It is 17 degrees at 6:04. OV Mornings with Leslie. Good morning. Here's Shelley Elkhart on OV 103.9.

0: Stills, Nash and Young. It's Ohio on OV 103.9. Toby mornings. It's Leslie. It's 6:10 on your Tuesday. Tuesday that sort of feels like a Friday, I suppose. This whole week is a little bit wacky, isn't it? With Canada Day falling on a Wednesday, right? Smack dab in the middle of your week. And so, we'll be off tomorrow and then back to work on Thursday for Thursday and Friday. And a lot of stuff happening in this beautiful city of ours. Touchdown Kelowna continues. A lot of fun things happening downtown for that. Of course, the second game, BC Lions in Edmonton on Saturday. And tomorrow for Canada Day, a lot of things going on downtown. All the Canada Day festivities, if you're looking to take part. And this is pretty cool. Jamie mentioned it in the top of the news, but the city of Kelowna is setting up a watch party for Canada's World Cup round of 16 match on the big screen. It'll be sort of an addition to Touchdown Kelowna, part of the lineup on Saturday at Waterfront Park, because there's a ton of things going on down there ahead of the game, which will happen at 4 o'clock on Saturday. But that soccer game happens at 10 a.m. on Saturday. So, man, oh man, pace yourselves, friends, because it's going to be a day full of sports. And we know that we will be playing Morocco. We were watching the game last night as I was getting ready for bed, and it was tied 1-1 at the end. They went into extra time, and then they went into penalty kicks. I thought, just end this thing. I need to go to bed. But I wanted to find out who Canada would be playing. I mean, either way, whether we got Morocco or the Netherlands, we knew it was going to be tough because both teams are ranked pretty high. But you know what? Anything can happen. And this Canadian team has been proving that. So we will play Morocco on Saturday morning at 10 a.m. And if you are looking to watch the game with some other Canadian fans, it's pretty cool when they cut to these watch parties sort of all over the country and you see everyone celebrating together. It's a lot of fun. That'll be happening at Waterfront Park on Saturday morning ahead, of course, of Touchdown Kelowna.
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0: Mainly cloudy today. There is a 60% chance of showers, risk of a thunderstorm later on this afternoon as well. And it will be windy. We'll get up to a high of 24. Mainly

Here's Anne Murray, Daydream Believer on OV 103.9. OV Mornings. It's Leslie. It is 6:21 on your Tuesday morning. And if you want to go check out Touchdown Kelowna this weekend, so many things happening throughout the week. The first game happened last Saturday, and maybe you had a little FOMO. Maybe you were chatting with people that went to the game. Maybe you watched it on TV. Maybe you saw some posts on social media and thought, oh, man, that looked fun. I should have gone. Don't worry. You still have an opportunity, and we've got tickets. We want you to be there. Just head over to the Kelowna 10 app, check it out, click on the contest tab, and enter to win tickets, a pair of tickets to the game this Saturday. There are a ton of things going on all week long. And while you're there, while you're at the Kelowna 10 app, go check out the video and interview I did with the Uproar dance team. Yes, the BC Lions are in town, and so is their talented dance team. It's impressive, man. When you watch what they do, I was asking them, I said, how do you remember everything? Because they have so many different dances that they do throughout the game. And they tried to teach me, I don't know, maybe 10 seconds of a dance. Yeah, it's not easy. And I mean, I have no dancing experience, but I said, how do you remember all of this? And she said, we practice. So I guess, yeah, practice makes perfect. And if you want to go check out the Uproar dance team at Touchdown Kelowna, which is one of my favorite parts of a football game, go check out the contest tab on the Kelowna 10 app and enter for your chance to win a pair of tickets. Here's the Beatles now on OV 103.9. Hey.

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1: Here's what's making news.
2: Well, good morning. I'm Jamie Tuwil. BC officials say the World Cup is delivering a major boost across the province with two matches still to play in Vancouver. Sports Minister Ann Kang says the tournament's energizing communities, filling bars, restaurants, and public viewing events, while also sparking more youth interest in the game of soccer. Inside BC Place, fans have already gone through more than 17,000 hot dogs, if you can believe it. So a lot of food being sold as well, not just inside BC Place, but at restaurants, as mentioned, through the first five matches. Vancouver, as mentioned, will host two more games, July 2nd and the 7th. Now, much closer to home, Canada's historic run to the FIFA World Cup round of 16, adding another big watch party to the Touchdown Kelowna Festival. Fans can catch Canada's match for free at Waterfront Park starting Saturday morning at 10 a.m. with the game on a giant LED screen. Organizers asking people to bring a lawn chair or blanket to stay on as well for the BC Lions watch party and evening concert as well. Again, totally free to take in this Canada Day and beyond. Meantime, in other news, flames from a wildfire that forced evacuations in the Northwest Territories have now reached nearby highway. The out-of-control fire near Fort Simpson, growing now to more than 100 square kilometers. An evacuation order remains in place for the community of roughly 1,300 people. Well, the BC Nurses Union filing a 72-hour strike notice with the BC Labor Relations Board and the Health Employers Association of BC, setting the stage for possible job action as early as Thursday afternoon. Union President Adrian Greer says the decision was not made lightly, but agrees nurses have reached a bit of a breaking point over staffing shortages, workplace violence, and burnout with more than 4,500 vacancies across the province. Health officials say they respect the bargaining process and expect patients will continue to receive care as essential service levels are determined by the labor board. And back

0: Back to the World Cup, where Canada's 1-0 win over South Africa in Sunday's match drew an average 5.2 million viewers nationwide. Bell Media says 11.8 million Canadians tuned in at some point across their networks. In sports, Canada now knows its round of 16 opponent. Morocco, ranked 7th in the world, will take on Canada Saturday in Houston after a penalty shootout win over 6th-ranked Netherlands. Elsewhere, Norway will meet Ivory Coast in Arlington, Texas. France will take on Sweden in New Jersey. And Ecuador plays Mexico in Mexico City. That should be a good one. In the MLB, Toronto Blue Jays snapping a 6-game losing streak, thanks to a 2-1 win over the New York Mets last night. Leslie.
1: Well, thank you, Jamie. OV 103.9 weather, mainly cloudy today. There is a good chance of showers. Risk of a thunderstorm this afternoon as well. It will be windy and we'll get up to a high of 24. Mainly cloudy tonight, chance of showers. Risk of a thunderstorm down to 12. And then tomorrow, Canada Day, sunshine in the morning and early into the afternoon, starting the day off nice. There is a chance of showers in the afternoon. Small chance, a little windy and high of 25. It's 17. At 6:32, OV Mornings with Leslie. Good morning. Here's Albert Hammond on OV 103.9.

There's the cars. Let's go on OV1039. OV Mornings. It's Leslie. It is 6:39 on your Tuesday morning. Tomorrow, Canada Day, touchdown Kelowna. Ton of events still happening. And of course, the last game with the BC Lions in Edmonton will take place on Saturday. And hearing a lot of really cool stories out of this previous Saturday where the BC Lions took on the Calgary Stampeders. My husband and son went down to the game and they said it was a really good time. But of course, there's always people that are going to complain about things. And one of those things, a lot of people are telling stories about how they're not too happy about the alcohol situation and specifically getting ID'd. I know a few people spoke to some local media. They spoke to Castanet, and I was hearing stories too from some other people that I know saying it feels a little ridiculous when someone in their 60s was being denied a drink because they didn't bring their ID with them. One man said that he, you know, wasn't driving. He was being responsible. He wanted to have a couple of drinks at the football game. He's in his 60s. And so he didn't bring his wallet. He just brought his credit card so he could pay for the drinks. He got up there, ordered a drink. And the person behind the counter, who was much, much younger than him, asked for ID. And he said, "I don't have it." And they said, "Well, sorry, we can't serve you." They were putting bracelets on everyone. Once you were ID'd, you got a bracelet so they didn't have to ID you again. A lot of places do this. I think it's pretty common at a lot of big sporting events. But is the rule, you know, hey, ID absolutely everyone? Now, if you look at the BC Lions Touchdown Kelowna website, it says all guests who appear under the age of 30 will be required to show valid ID. So nowhere did it say absolutely everyone will be ID'd, but that's obviously the direction that these young people that were working at the bar were given. You know, they probably said, hey, ID everyone. If someone doesn't have ID, under no circumstances are you able to sell them alcohol. But a lot of people are saying, where's the common sense here?

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1: Well, looking pretty cloudy out there right now. There is a chance of showers later on today. Risk of a thunderstorm as well, but we'll reach a high of 24, so still quite warm. Mainly cloudy tonight. Small chance of showers this evening. Risk of a thunderstorm down to 12. It's 17 degrees at 646. You're stuck in the Slugs on OV 1039.

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Other CCR, who will stop the rain on OV1039, OV Mornings. It's Leslie, and no stopping the rain perhaps today, but we welcome it. We welcome all the moisture we can get. It is helping, is what we're hearing, so there is a good chance of showers today. Risk of a thunderstorm, though. We can do without that. Just bring the rain. Keep the lightning, please. It will be a little bit windy, and we're going to get up to a high of 24. Tomorrow, Canada Day. Feels it's a weird week with Canada Day falling in the middle of the week. So tomorrow will be a holiday. We'll be off and then we'll be back on Thursday. I don't know if I like this or not. I mean, Canada Day is always nice when it falls on a Friday or a Monday, isn't it? But hey, we're going to have some fun tomorrow. There's just a small chance of showers, so looking pretty good for Canada Day if you're headed downtown for any of the festivities. Here's Wednesday now on OV 103.9.

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2: Hey, good morning. I'm Jamie Tawil. Well, BC officials say the World Cup is delivering a major boost across the province with two matches still to come in Vancouver. Sport Minister Ann Kang says the tournament is energizing communities, filling bars, restaurants, and public viewing events, not to mention sparking increased youth interest in soccer. And of course, as mentioned, Vancouver still with two more games to host. Those will happen July 2nd and on the 7th. Now, Canada's historic run to the FIFA World Cup round of 16 also adding a major watch party to the Touchdown Kelowna Festival. Fans can watch Canada's match for free at Waterfront Park on Saturday morning with the game on giant LED screen starting at 10 a.m. Organizers are encouraging people to bring a lawn chair or blanket and stay on the BC Lions watch party and evening concert. In other news, flames from a wildfire that forced evacuations in the Northwest Territories have now reached a nearby highway. This out-of-control fire near Fort Simpson has now grown to more than 100 square kilometers in size. An evacuation order remains in place for that community of roughly 1,300 people. The BC Nurses Union filing a 72-hour strike notice with the BC Labor Relations Board and the Health Employers Association of BC. Now, this is setting the stage for possible job action as early as Thursday afternoon. Union President Adrian Greer says the move follows ongoing concerns over staffing shortages, workplace violence, and burnout. With more than 4,500 vacancies across the province, health officials say they respect the bargaining process and expect patients will continue to receive care as essential service levels are determined. And back to the World Cup, where Canada's 1-0 win over South Africa Sunday drew an average of 5.2 million viewers nationwide, but Bell Media actually says 11.8 million Canadians tuned in at some point across multiple platforms. In sports, and Canada now knows its round of 16 opponent, Morocco, ranked 7th in the world, will take on Canada Saturday in Houston after a penalty shootout win over the Netherlands. Elsewhere today, Norway will meet Ivory Coast in Arlington. France will take on Sweden in New Jersey, and Ecuador plays Mexico in Mexico City. In the MLB, the Blue Jays snapped a six-game losing streak with a 2-1 win over the New York Mets in the opener.

0: of their series at the Rogers Center. That will resume tonight. And a major NBA trade involving Kawhi Leonard could be nearing completion, with reports saying the Raptors and LA Clippers have agreed on player compensation. They're finalizing draft pick details. ESPN reporting Brandon Ingram would be part of the return package, with multiple sources saying Kawhi Leonard would consider a long-term commitment in Toronto. Leslie.
1: Well, thank you, Jamie. OV1039 weather, mainly cloudy with a 60% chance of showers. There is a risk of a thunderstorm later on this afternoon as well. Windy, too. We'll get up to a high of 24. Mainly cloudy tonight. A small chance of showers, risk of a thunderstorm this evening down to 12, and then tomorrow for Canada Day. Starting off nice and strong. Sunshine in the morning, then a few clouds rolling in by the afternoon. There is a small chance of showers. Will be windy, and we'll get up to a high of 25. It is 17 degrees at 7:03. OV morning with Leslie. Good morning. Well, coming up, it's been a few months since Health Canada slapped those food warnings on hundreds of products at the grocery store, but not everyone's a fan. We're going to get into that. First, though, Paul McCartney. It's Jet on OV 1039.

Here's Joni Mitchell, Free Man in Paris on OV1039. OV Mornings, it's Leslie. It is 7:10 on your Tuesday morning. And you may have noticed, doing your grocery shopping, that the items that you're picking up have these Health Canada warning, food warning labels on them. They're black and white, and they're often found in, the upper right corner of the package. And they'll warn you of things like high levels of sodium, salt, saturated fat. It'll say, high in sat fat or high in sodium, high in sugar. And it's been a couple months since Health Canada slapped these food warnings on hundreds of products. They're honestly, I feel like they're on pretty much everything. And a lot of people are saying, I don't like it. This doesn't work for me. And some of those people, believe it or not, are nutritionists, are dietitians. And they're saying that they're very misleading because some of these items that, people will see these warning labels and then avoid the item completely thinking, oh, that's not good for me. But it's not always the case. So one example that they use is, a package of dates will have a warning label on it that says high in sugars. Well, yes, dates are high in natural sugars. To me, having a couple dates is probably a better choice than maybe picking something that doesn't have a warning label on it, but is full of artificial sweeteners and chemicals and things, right? So there are certain things that will have these labels on them, but that doesn't necessarily mean you shouldn't buy it or that it's really bad for you. And it all depends on your intake as well. So I will often not pay attention if it says high in sodium. I'm not worried about my sodium intake. That's not something that I stress too much in my diet, and I keep an eye on it in other ways. And in certain items, it'll say, oh, high in sodium. But I think it can be very misleading. And then people will, like I said, will

0: opt for another product that maybe doesn't have the warning label on it, but they're making a worse choice for their health. And another reason, here's my other bone to pick with this. It's the same thing with when you go now to a lot of restaurants or fast food places. They did this in the States for years and years, and then they brought it to Canada, where they show you the calorie content. I think most fast food places do it now. I went through the McDonald's drive-thru the other day, and yeah, they've got the calories. They have the calories slapped on all of the items. Starbucks does it as well, and I guess it does help you make better decisions. So when you're ordering and, you know, you're looking at the fries and it tells you the calorie count for all the sizes of fries, you see how many calories are in, you know, the medium or large fry. And then you think, oh, maybe I'll just opt for the small one. So I guess it does help with that. But also, if I'm eating McDonald's or if I'm going to the grocery store and I'm getting a box of cookies or a bag of chips or I'm getting something that I already know is bad for me, I don't want it rubbed in my face. You know, I guess I just don't need the extra guilt. I don't need to pick up that bag of chips and see up in the corner, you know, high in sat fat, high in sodium. I know that. And I'm choosing to treat myself to something. And I think everything in moderation, I don't want to see it. What do you think about these food labels? Do you like it? Is it actually helping you while you're at the grocery store to make better choices? Or does it get on your nerves? 250-980-1039. I would love to know what you think.
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0: Well, mainly cloudy today. There is a 60% chance of showers. Risk of a thunderstorm as well. It will be windy and we'll get up to a high of 24. Mainly cloudy, chance of showers this evening. Risk of a thunderstorm down to 12. We're sitting at 17 degrees. Here's the Stones on OV 103.9.

0: There's Neil Young on OV 103.9, OV Mornings. It's Leslie. It is 7:24 on your Tuesday morning. Canada Day tomorrow. A lot of fun things happening down here in Kelowna, but also a lot of fun things happening up at Big White, as tomorrow is the official first day of summer up at Big White. We'll be open for the summer season. So many fun things. And I've got Michael J. on the line right now. And tomorrow's the big day, my friend.
1: Here I am getting excited. I'm driving up the mountain. I haven't been back up the mountain since closing day. It's opening day tomorrow, July 1st, Canada Day. I think everyone in the nation is celebrating Canada. And the reason they're doing that, I mean, look at what's happening. Our soccer team's playing on Saturday against Morocco. We're celebrating Canada's birthday up on the mountain. If you've got friends and family in from out of town, it's a $15 chairlift ride to the top of the mountain. Hiking will be absolutely amazing. And if you're a dirt devil and you want a downhill mountain bike, well, we've got deals online for you, too. It's last time you can get the cheap deal on the season's pass for summer. All the information's always online at bigwhite.com.
0: And go, Canada, go.
1: Go, Canada, go. That's what we're going to say. I've never had so many soccer balls in my life.
0: Thank you so much, my friend. We'll check in with you next week to see how it's going up there. And again, you heard it right from the mouth of Michael J. BigWhite.com for all the details. Opening day for the summer. Big White tomorrow, Canada Day. Here's Christopher Cross. It's Arthur's theme on OV 103.9.

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2: And good morning, I'm Jamie Tawil. BC officials say the World Cup is delivering a major boost across the province with two matches still to come, by the way, in Vancouver at BC Place. Our sport minister, Ann Kang, says the tournament is certainly energizing communities. It's filling bars, restaurants, and public viewing events and sparking growth in youth interest in soccer. And of course, as mentioned, Vancouver is still with two more games to host, July 2nd and on the 7th. Speaking of viewing parties, Canada's historic run to the World Cup round of 16, also adding a major watch party to the Touchdown Kelowna Festival. Fans can take in Canada's match for free at Waterfront Park on Saturday morning with a game on giant LED screens starting at 10. Organizers encouraging people to bring a lawn chair or blanket and stay for the BC Lions watch party and evening concert lineup. Flames from a wildfire that forced evacuations in the Northwest Territories have now reached a nearby highway. The out-of-control fire near Fort Simpson has grown to more than 100 square kilometers, with an evacuation order still in effect for the community of roughly 1,300 people. In other news, the BC Nurses Union filing a 72-hour strike notice with the BC Labor Relations Board and the Health Employers Association of BC, and that is setting the stage for a possible job action as early as Thursday afternoon. This would certainly not be good news. Union President Adrian Greer says the move follows ongoing concerns over staffing shortages, workplace violence, and burnout, with more than 4,500 vacancies across the province. Health officials say they respect the bargaining process and expect patients will continue to receive care as essential service levels are determined. Federal government set to match up to $4 million in donations for earthquake relief in Venezuela. Ottawa will match up to $2 million in donations made to the Canadian Red Cross and the same amount for donations to the Humanitarian Coalition until July 14th. Secretary of State Randeep Sarai says the move will help Canadian organizations with grassroots connections provide essentials such as food, shelter, medicine, and clothing to affected Venezuelans. And back to the World Cup, where Canada's 1-0 win over South Africa in Sunday's match drew an average 5.2 million viewers nationwide. That's the average, according to Bell Media, which confirms about 11.8 million Canadians tuned in at some point across multiple networks. In sports, Canada now knows its round of 16 opponent. Morocco, ranked 7th in the world, will take on Canada Saturday in Houston after a penalty shootout win over the Netherlands. Elsewhere today, Norway will meet Ivory Coast in Arlington. France takes on Sweden in New Jersey, and Ecuador meets Mexico in Mexico City. That will be an electric atmosphere. In the MLB, the Jays snapped a 6-game slide with a 2-1 win over the Mets last night, and a major NBA trade involving Kawhi Leonard could be nearing completion, with reports saying the Toronto Raptors and LA Clippers have agreed on player compensation and are working through draft pick details. ESPN reporting Brandon Ingram could be part of the return package. Leslie.
3: Thanks, Jamie. OV1039 weather. Looks like we're getting some showers right now. There is a risk of a thunderstorm later on this afternoon. It will be windy as well. We'll get up to a high of 24. Mainly cloudy tonight. Small chance of showers. Risk of a thunderstorm down to 12. And then tomorrow for Canada Day, sunshine in the morning. Some clouds rolling in the afternoon. There is a chance of showers. It will be windy. And we'll get up to a high of 25. It is 17 at 7:33. OV Mornings with Leslie. Good morning. Here's Steve Miller Band on OV1039.

0: 7:35, you were on my mind on OV 103.9, OV Mornings. It's Leslie. It is 7:38 on your Tuesday morning, Tuesday that feels like a Friday. Tomorrow is Canada Day. Day off to celebrate our country midweek and then back at it on Thursday. You know what? We'll take it. We've been chatting about this Health Canada's decision to slap these food warnings on hundreds of products at the grocery store. It's been a few months since they did it. What do you think? Have you even noticed it? It's these little black and white labels, and there's like a magnifying glass on there, and you know, it'll let you know whether the item is high in sodium or high in sugar, high in saturated fat. And it's supposed to help people make better decisions at the grocery store. I personally could do without them. You know, I guess I am someone that is pretty educated on food and what is in things. So I don't think I need it. It bothers me because if I'm going to buy the bag of chips, I know that it's not the healthy choice. I know that. But I want to treat myself. Everything in moderation, friends. And I don't need to know. It's the same thing when you go to a fast food place and they tell you the calories of everything. If I'm going to eat a burger and fries, I know that this burger and fries is not the healthy choice. I know that. But I'm choosing to do it. And I don't need it rubbed in my face. But I guess that's what it's for. I guess it's to help us kind of say, you know what, I'm not going to make that decision. But a lot of dietitians are speaking out too, saying, you know, some of this stuff is misleading, that you should always be reading the backs of things because, you know, for the example that they used, and I'll mention it again, was a package of dates. And it'll say high in sugar. Well, yeah, there's a lot of natural sugars in dates and fruit and things like that. But it's still probably better to choose the date than maybe choose the item that won't have the high in sugar label, but is full of artificial sweeteners and a lot of chemicals and artificial things. I don't know. That's just my opinion. 250-980-1039. Allison brings up a really good point. Allison says, good morning. It's when you buy a nice gift of a box of chocolates and that label is slapped in the front of the pretty box. Not a fan. Like you said, you know what's bad for us, what's good for us and what's bad for us. Yeah, I didn't even think about that, Allison. But yeah, if you're buying a box of chocolates for someone as a gift and it's got the high in sugar, high in sat fat. Thanks, I know. Tracy says, I appreciate the labels, but they're definitely not the whole story. A bag of salted chips and a container of plain Greek yogurt can both have warnings. You still have to read the nutritional facts. Yeah, exactly, Tracy. Mark says, I'm glad they're there. If it gets people thinking about how much sugar or sodium they're eating, that's a good thing. Nadine says, I've started ignoring those labels and just looking at the ingredient list. If I recognize most of the ingredients, I feel better about buying it. Yeah, that's a good strategy, Nadine. And finally, Carrie makes a great point. Carrie says, my biggest issue isn't the warning labels. It's that healthy food is so expensive. I'd love to eat perfectly, but my grocery budget says otherwise. Yeah, Carrie, you are not the only one to raise that point. You know, the government wants us to make healthy choices. Well, why not make the healthy food more affordable then? You said it, Carrie.
1: A huge library of songs.
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7: Well, the rain is coming down out there right now. There is a risk of a thunderstorm later on this afternoon. It will be pretty much cloudy for most of the day, windy as well, and we'll get up to a high of 24. It's 17. Here's the Doobie Brothers on OV 1039.

Well, there's ABBA on OV1039, OV Mornings. That's Leslie. Good morning. We're getting some rain right now, but no rain in the forecast for this weekend for Touchdown Kelowna, the second game the BC Lions are hosting here in our beautiful city. And boy, did our city look nice on TV, didn't it? I watched the game on TSN. My husband and son went to the game. I stayed home with our daughter. She's not quite old enough yet. It looked so pretty. Much like when the Memorial Cup was here, when you see your city showcase on national television, it feels good, doesn't it? And the weather's set to be really nice on Saturday down at the Apple Bowl. Sunshine and 25 is what they're forecasting. And if you want tickets to that game this Saturday, head to the Kelowna 10 app, click on the contest tab, and you could win tickets. Here's the Stampeders on OV 103.9.

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2: And good morning, I'm Jamie Tawil. We'll begin with the World Cup. As BC officials say, it continues to deliver a significant boost across the province economically and in other areas too, with a couple of matches still to come, by the way, at BC Place in Vancouver. So sport minister for the province, Ann Kang, says the tournament certainly energizing communities. It's filling bars and restaurants and public viewing events while also sparking growing youth interest in soccer. And as mentioned, Vancouver still hosts games on July 2nd. And the 7th. Now, as far as viewing parties go, Canada's historic run to the World Cup round of 16 also adding to the momentum locally. Fans can take in Canada's match for free at Waterfront Park this Saturday as part of the Touchdown Kelowna Festival. With kickoff on giant LED screens at 10 a.m., organizers are encouraging people to bring a lawn chair or blanket and stay for the BC Lions watch party and evening concert lineup as well. In other news, flames from a wildfire that forced evacuations in the Northwest Territories have now reached a nearby highway. This is really out of control. It's near Fort Simpson, and this wildfire has grown to more than 100 square kilometers. The images are pretty devastating. An evacuation order is still in effect for the community of roughly 1,300 people. Back here in BC, the Nurses Union filing a 72-hour strike notice with the BC Labor Relations Board and the Health Employers Association of BC, and that is setting the stage for possible job action as early as Thursday afternoon. Union President Adrian Greer says the move follows ongoing concerns over staffing shortages, workplace violence, and burnout. With more than 4,500 vacancies across the province, health officials say they respect the bargaining process and expect that patients will continue to receive care as essential service levels are determined. Federal government will match up to $4 million in donations for earthquake relief in Venezuela. Ottawa will match up to $2 million in donations to the Canadian Red Cross and another $2 million to the Humanitarian Coalition until July 14th. Officials say the funding will help deliver food, shelter, medicine, among other essentials. And Canada's 1-0 win over South Africa in Sunday's World Cup match drew an average 5.2 million viewers nationwide, with 11.8 million Canadians tuning in at some point across multiple platforms. In sports, Canada now knows its round of 16 opponent. Morocco, ranked 7th in the world, will take on Canada Saturday in Houston after a penalty shootout win over the Netherlands last night. Elsewhere, Norway meets Ivory Coast in Arlington, France. France will take on Sweden in New Jersey, and Ecuador plays Mexico in Mexico City. In the MLB, the Blue Jays snapping a six-game slide with a 2-1 win over former Blue Jay Bo Bichette and the New York Mets last night. And some major NBA news as a trade involving Kawhi Leonard and the Toronto Raptors could be nearing completion that would bring him back to the city. A report saying the Raptors and LA Clippers have agreed on player compensation. They're now working through draft pick details. ESPN reporting Brandon Ingram could be part of the

0: turn package. Leslie.
1: Well, thank you, Jamie. OV1039. Weather, we've got some rain. It's raining pretty good out there right now. There is a risk of a thunderstorm later on this afternoon as well. It will be windy. We'll get up to a high of 24. Mainly cloudy tonight. Chance of showers. Risk of a thunderstorm down to 12. And then tomorrow, Canada Day. Sunshine in the morning. We'll start the morning off okay. There is a small chance of showers in the afternoon for Canada Day. And we'll get up to a high of 25. It's 15 degrees and raining. Here's James Taylor. Let's all pretend we're in Mexico, shall we? It's on OV 103.9.

0: Thursday, April 9 on OV 103.9, OV Mornings. It's Leslie. Good morning. It's 8:10, and we've been talking about food labels this morning, these food warning labels that Health Canada has been slapping on items at the grocery store. It's been a few months now. You may have noticed them. They're black and white, and they tell you when things are basically when they're bad for you. So it'll say, you know, high in sodium, high in sugar, high in sap, bad, all of these things. And we've kind of gone down a different road now because we're talking about how expensive it is to eat healthy. A lot of people, that seems to be the main complaint I'm getting this morning at 250-980-1039. Jim says, I'd love to eat healthier, but when grapes are $8 a bag and a frozen pizza is on sale for $4, my wallet makes the decision for me. Yeah, that is the thing. When you do decide, okay, I'm going to eat healthy, I'm going to eat, you know, maybe you're going to go organic or whatever it is that you're planning to do, it can get pricey. It's kind of a decision I guess you have to make. Lisa says fresh produce goes bad so quickly. I can spend $30 on fruits and vegetables and half of it is in the compost a week later. But not everyone agrees. Heather is making a point here, a little controversial, but Heather says, I don't think healthy food is always more expensive. Rice, beans, oats, and potatoes are some of the cheapest foods in the store. I think some people like to use the excuse that healthy food is more expensive because they want the junk or they're too lazy to put in the work to make the healthy meals. Yeah, I mean, I will say this, Heather. I do agree that it can take work to eat healthy. Sometimes you do have to do some food prep and you do have to come up with interesting, fun recipes. That's the hardest part for me, where I'll have all the healthy ingredients, but, you know, to turn it into something that tastes delicious and is nice and filling, that, yeah, you do have to put in some of the work. If you want to weigh in on this, 250-980-1039.
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8: Well, still getting some rain out there. There is a risk of a thunderstorm later on this afternoon and a high of 24. Mainly cloudy tonight. Small chance of showers. Risk of a thunderstorm. It will be windy and will drop to 12. Tomorrow, Canada Day. Looking okay in the morning. Sunshine in the morning and early into the afternoon. Then possible showers, a small chance of showers. Windy and a high of 25 tomorrow. It's 15 at 8:15. 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

There's Deliverance. It's Leaving LA on OV 103.9. OV Mornings. It's Leslie. Good morning and welcome to your Tuesday. Feeling like a bit of a Friday this morning. Tomorrow is Canada Day. And then, hey, we do Touchdown Kelowna all over again on Saturday. A lot of festivities happening between now and then as well. And earlier this morning, we were talking about how there were a few complaints out of Touchdown Kelowna last week about some seniors, some older people, you know, over the age of 60. Getting ID'd and actually being denied a beer because one guy says he didn't bring his ID. I talked to some people that experienced this, and I know some people have reached out to some of the local media outlets expressing their frustrations, saying, what the heck? I know they were putting bracelets on everyone. They were IDing absolutely everyone. And, you know, I guess it's no different than when you go into a casino. I believe they ID everyone at a casino. There's a lot of places where everybody has to show ID, but I don't know. Are we being a little ridiculous that this, you know, guy in his 60s couldn't get a beer at the football game? I kind of said maybe it was the fact that there were a lot of young people working at that game and maybe they were kind of told, hey, just ID everybody because it's hard to tell people's age nowadays. But I don't know. A 67-year-old man, I don't think, no offense to any 67-year-old out there, but I don't think I would ever look at a 67-year-old and go, are you of age? I don't know. I got a text from Al a little earlier that I want to get to because Al's pretty frustrated about it too. I don't know if you experienced it, Al, but his text says, I think some of the young people or not even young people, you give them a little bit of authority and they just take it right to the roof. I think asking for ID as and if he's

an older man. It is crazy and it makes me mad. Well, yeah, I would be pretty frustrated too if I was, you know, if I had made plans to arrange a safe ride home like this fella said he did and I wanted to enjoy a couple drinks at the football game and he couldn't have one. It's almost, some people are describing it as like, oh, it's a little bit insulting, right? That you won't allow me to have something that I'm a grown adult and I'm entitled to. It is kind of, I don't know. So here's your reminder. If you're going to Touchdown Kelowna this Saturday, make sure that you bring your ID, no matter how old you are. I'm telling you, I got ID'd the other day, too. I'm 40, and I got ID'd at the liquor store. I'll take it as a compliment, but always a reminder, bring that ID, okay? Here's the Beatles. It's Day Tripper on OV 103.9.

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2: Hey, good morning. I'm Jamie Tawil. BC officials say the World Cup certainly delivering a major economic boost across the province, with two matches still to be played in Vancouver. Sports Minister for the province, Ann Kang, says the tournament certainly energizing communities. It's filling bars, it's filling restaurants, and public viewing events continue happening across the province. In fact, another one scheduled here in Kelowna for the weekend. It's also sparking growing youth interest in soccer. And again, Vancouver is still set to host two more games, July 2nd and the 7th. Now, again, Canada's historic run to the World Cup round of 16, adding another major watch party to the Touchdown Kelowna Festival. Fans can take in Canada's match for free at Waterfront Park on Saturday morning, with a game on giant LED screens starting at 10 a.m. And then organizers encouraging people to stick around, bring a lawn chair or blanket for the day, and stay for the BC Lions watch party and evening concert lineup as well. In other news, flames from a wildfire that forced evacuations in the Northwest Territories now reaching a nearby highway. The out-of-control fire near Fort Simpson has grown to more than 100 square kilometers. The images are pretty incredible. An evacuation order still in effect for the community of about 1,300 people. Some healthcare news. The BC Nurses Union filing a 72-hour strike notice with the BC Labor Relations Board and the Health Employers Association of BC. And this is setting the stage for possible job action. It could happen as early as Thursday afternoon. Union President Adrian Greer says the move follows ongoing concerns over a number of things, most notably staffing shortages, workplace violence, burnout, more than 4,500 vacancies across the province still in place. Health officials say they respect the bargaining process and they expect patients will continue to receive care as essential service levels are determined. Federal government set to match up to $4 million in donations for earthquake relief in Venezuela. Ottawa will match up to $2 million in donations made to the Canadian Red Cross and the same amount for donations to the Humanitarian Coalition, and they will do so until July 14th. Our Secretary of State says the move will help Canadian organizations with grassroots connections provide essentials such as food, shelter, medicine, and clothing to Venezuelans. In sports, Canada now knows its round of 16 opponent. Morocco, ranked 7th in the world, will take on Canada Saturday in Houston. This will be a tough one. Morocco getting by the 6th-ranked Netherlands via penalty shootout last night. Elsewhere today, Norway will meet Ivory Coast in Arlington, Texas. France takes on Sweden in New Jersey. Ecuador plays Mexico in Mexico City, so a busy one on the World Cup slate today. In the MLB, the Jays and Mets resume their three-game set tonight. The Blue Jays snapped their 6-game slide with a 2-1 win last night, and some major NBA trade rumblings involving Kawhi Leonard potentially going back to the Toronto Raptors. Word is this deal is nearing completion, could be announced as early as today, with reports the Raptors and LA Clippers have agreed on player compensation, and word is it'll be Brandon Ingram going back to LA. Leslie.
3: Thanks, Jamie. OV1039 weather, mainly cloudy today. Some showers throughout the day. There is a risk of a thunderstorm later on this afternoon as well, and it will be windy. We'll get up to a high of 24. Mainly cloudy tonight. Small chance of showers. Risk of a thunderstorm early this evening down to 12. We are at 15 degrees at 8:33. OV Mornings with Leslie. Good morning. Welcome to your Tuesday. Let's shake our booties, shall we? It's Casey and the Sunshine Band. It's on OV1039.

There's Elton John, Saturday Night's All Right for Fighting on OV1039. Hey, it's Leslie, and yes, Saturday night is all right for a lot of things. Football, for one, Touchdown Kelowna happening once again this Saturday, BC Lions, Edmonton. Also Saturday morning, we've got Team Canada taking on Morocco at the World Cup, and a watch party happening on down at the waterfront. If you want to take part in that and go and watch Team Canada with a bunch of other fellow soccer fans. It's always fun watching as a group and then stay all day and hang out for the Touchdown Kelowna watch party, or just head over to the Apple Bowl and go check out the game. We've got a pair of tickets up for grabs, by the way, at on our Kelowna 10 app on the contest tab. So go check that out. And another big thing potentially happening this weekend that a lot of people are talking about, maybe not on your radar, but the wedding of Taylor Swift and Travis Kelce is apparently happening this weekend. Now, this has all been very hush-hush, very secretive. We don't know, which is so Taylor Swift. She loves to keep her fans sort of guessing and playing these little games and planting these little Easter eggs. But it is, you know, from what we've heard, it is going to happen this weekend. All of the guests, there are something like over 1,000 people that have been invited to this wedding. They have a lot of famous friends. They've all had to sign NDAs. And the big rumor was that it's happening at MSG, at Madison Square Garden in New York. And now there have been a lot of trucks coming in and out of MSG over the last couple of days. There is obviously something being set up there. Is it the wedding?

0: 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And when life gets a little bumpy, there's a CSN collision to take your vehicle from dented to decked out. Whatever summer throws your way, there's a CSN for that. 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
1: 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So a lot of things happening this weekend, depending on what you're into, whether it's the wedding of Taylor Swift or Touchdown Kelowna. Both equally exciting, in my opinion.
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4: Today we're joined by mortgage broker Peter Solomozzi of White House Mortgages. Peter, let's talk about mortgage renewals, which I think is coming up. And if it's coming up for me, do I have to stay with the company that already carries my mortgage, or do I put myself at risk if I go shopping?
5: It's a good question. A lot of people wonder, do I stay or do I go? And the reality is that a lot of times the easiest method is to stay with your incumbent lender. They may offer you something, but oftentimes they won't ask the deeper questions, which is, are you happy with your current mortgage? Are you requiring other debts to be paid out? Or is the cash amount going out, is your mortgage payment plus all the other stuff that you've got, is that actually manageable for you at this point? And if we dive deeper into those questions, we might actually determine that you may want to go to a different lender.
4: Okay, and so now let's extend this out a little further. Market conditions have changed. Commission sales, things are not as strong as they used to be. Do I have to re-qualify, or does this hold, I guess, is the best way to express it?
5: Right, yeah. So if we're doing anything to the mortgage, so if we're moving it to a different lender, if we're adding additional funds, increasing the mortgage amount, or changing the amortization, yes, you will have to qualify. And that's okay, because often qualification isn't as difficult as you'd think it is. We can look at a number of different income sources and a variety of different ways to qualify with amortizations. So we have a lot of tools and a lot of options to give people a little bit of relief, whether it comes to paying off other debts or simply for cash flow purposes.
4: Okay, so now I've got a couple of kids and both of them are at schools of higher learning, and suddenly tuitions are changing, and suddenly I've got to access more funds to help these kids through what they're dealing with. Again, am I going to be under any penalty if I'm taking additional money out of the mortgage?
5: Yeah, oftentimes if we're having to move the mortgage to a different lender, then there could possibly be a penalty. The only time that there's really no penalty is at the mortgage maturity, but that doesn't come often. It might come every 3, 4, 5 years, depending on your term. However, we have found that even if the penalty is paid, people will typically get a much better product. They may find that they're getting the amount of funds that they need at the time, and they may actually get the monthly cash flows that they need to make things work. So if you are thinking about making a change to invest in your kids' education, there are ways to make that happen. And it's whether we use a mortgage or a home equity line of credit, there are many ways to make it happen.
4: Peter Solomozzi of White House Mortgages, where can people find you?
5: Absolutely. 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You can get me on the phone at 250-309-4920 or by email peter@psmortgages.ca.
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Yeah, Pat Benatar on OV 103.9, OV Mornings. It's Leslie. Good morning. And I want to say summer's in full swing, but looking out my studio window right now, I'm seeing a lot of rain falling, which, you know what? It's fine. We need the moisture. We need the rain. But tomorrow's Canada Day, falling in the middle of the week. And Canada Day, it always seems to be one of those days that goes either way, right? We either get rain or we either get nice warm weather. And tomorrow, taking a look at your forecast for Canada Day, not too bad. Looks like we're going to start the day off pretty good. Some sunshine in the morning. Chance of showers in the afternoon. It will be a little bit windy and we'll get up to a high of 25. So not looking too bad. We know summer's in full swing, seeing all of these summer events, Touchdown Kelowna happening right now and just around the corner. Rock the Lake. I guess that's sort of next up on the docket. That'll happen July 10th through 12th at Prospera Place. April Wine on the Friday night. I think the Friday night, I mean, all the nights look really good, but Friday night looks great. April Wine, Glass Tiger, and the Hip Replacements. Saturday, we've got Alexis on Fire, Finger 11 Classified, and Freeze the Fall. And Sunday, Cameron Whitcomb will be headlining, which I know a lot of people are pretty excited about that. He's a pretty big up-and-coming Canadian country artist. Default, Hailey Benedict, and Rise Overrun. So three stellar nights of music happening outside Prospera Place, July 10th through 12th. Like I said, summer in full swing here in Kelowna, even though it might not look like it right now. Here's Chilliwack on OV 103.9.

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2: Good morning, I'm Jamie Tuwil. BC officials say the World Cup continues to deliver a significant boost across the province with two matches still to come in Vancouver. Our sport minister, Ann Kang, says the tournament's certainly energizing communities. It's filling bars, local restaurants, public viewing events are also busy while also sparking growing youth interest in soccer. Of course, Vancouver still has two games to host. Those will be played July 2nd and the 7th. Now, Canada's historic run to the World Cup round of 16 also adding to the momentum locally. Fans can take in Canada's match for free at Waterfront Park this Saturday as part of the Touchdown Kelowna Festival with kickoffs on giant LED screens at 10 a.m. Organizers encouraging people to bring a lawn chair or blanket. Stay for the day, as of course, the BC Lions watch party and evening concert lineup happens later as well. Flames from a wildfire that forced evacuations in the Northwest Territories now reaching a nearby highway. This out-of-control fire near Fort Simpson is significant. It's grown to more than 100 square kilometers in size. An evacuation order still in effect for the community. About 1,300 people are affected. The BC Nurses Union filing a 72-hour strike notice with the BC Labor Relations Board. And that's setting the stage for possible job action as early as Thursday. Union President Adrian Greer says the move follows ongoing concerns over things like staffing shortages, workplace violence, burnout. In fact, more than 4,500 vacancies are still in place across the province. The health officials say they respect the bargaining process and expect that patients will continue to receive care as essential service levels are determined. Federal government will match up to $4 million in donations for earthquake relief in Venezuela. Ottawa making that announcement earlier this morning. It'll match up to $2 million in donations to the Canadian Red Cross and another $2 million to the Humanitarian Coalition until July 14th. Officials say the funding will help deliver food, shelter, medicine, among other essentials. And Canada's 1-0 win over South Africa in Sunday's World Cup match drew an average of 5.2 million viewers nationwide. That's the average, but Bell Media estimating 11.8 million Canadians tuned in on some network at some point. In sports, Canada now knows its round of 16 opponents. It'll be Morocco, ranked 7th in the world. They'll face Canada Saturday in Houston after a penalty shootout win over Holland last night. Elsewhere, Norway will meet Ivory Coast in Arlington, Texas today. France will meet Sweden in New Jersey. Ecuador plays Mexico in Mexico City. The Blue Jays snapped a 6-game slide last night with a 2-1 win over the Mets. They resume that series tonight. And a major NBA trade involving Kawhi Leonard could be nearing completion, with reports saying the Toronto Raptors and LA Clippers have agreed on a player compensation and they're working through draft pick details that would send Leonard back to the team he won a championship with back in 2019. ESPN reporting Brandon Ingram could be part of the return package. Leslie.
3: Well, thank you, Jamie. OV 1039 weather, mainly cloudy with a 60% chance of showers this afternoon. Risk of a thunderstorm as well. It will be windy. We'll get up to a high of 24. Mainly cloudy tonight. Small chance of showers this evening. Risk of a thunderstorm. Windy down to 12. And then tomorrow for Canada Day, we'll start the day off pretty good. Sunshine in the morning. Few clouds rolling in by the afternoon. Small chance of showers in the afternoon as well, and a high of 25. We are at 15 degrees at 9:03. OV Mornings with Leslie. Good morning. Here's Wings at Silly Love Songs on OV 1039.

There's Rush on OV1039, OV Mornings. It's Leslie. Good morning. Welcome to your Tuesday. I love this song. Turn it up. Sing along. It's Benny King. It's Stand By Me on OV1039.

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17: Well, maybe a little bit of a wet day today, but you know what? It's not a bad thing. We could use the moisture. I'm telling you, it's working wonders so far. 24 in the high. Mainly cloudy, chance of showers, risk of a thunderstorm tonight down to 12. Here's the Eagles on OV 1039.

That is Rod Stewart on OV 103.9, OV Mornings. It's Leslie. Good morning. Hey, head over to the Kelowna 10 app if you want to go to Touchdown Kelowna this weekend. If you felt like you missed out last week, don't worry, still have another chance. Edmonton in town on Saturday. BC Lions doing it all over again, hopefully with a better outcome this time. And we've got a pair of tickets. Just go to the Kelowna 10 app and click on the contest tab. It's Hot Child in the City now. It's on OV 103.9.

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it's not a morning if we don't have a little Fleetwood Mac. It's over my head on OV 103.9. OV Mornings, it's Leslie. Good morning and welcome to your Tuesday that feels like a Friday because tomorrow is Canada Day. I know a lot of people not working tomorrow, taking the day off to celebrate our beautiful country. I'll be back Thursday morning. Toby will be in next. I'll leave you with Ian Thomas. Hold on OV 103.9.

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2: Hey, good morning. I'm Jamie Tawil. BC officials say the World Cup certainly delivering a major economic boost across the province with two matches still to be played in Vancouver. Sports Minister for the province, Ann Kang, says the tournament certainly energizing communities. It's filling bars, it's filling restaurants, and public viewing events continue happening across the province. In fact, another one scheduled here in Kelowna for the weekend. It's also sparking growing youth interest in soccer. And again, Vancouver is still set to host two more games, July 2nd and the 7th. Now again, Canada's historic run to the World Cup round of 16, adding another major watch party to the Touchdown Kelowna Festival. Fans can take in Canada's match for free at Waterfront Park on Saturday morning with a game on giant LED screens starting at 10 a.m. And then organizers encouraging people to stick around, bring a lawn chair or blanket for the day, and stay for the BC Lions watch party and evening concert lineup as well. In other news, flames from a wildfire that forced evacuations in the Northwest Territories now reaching a nearby highway. The out-of-control fire near Fort Simpson has grown to more than 100 square kilometers. The images are pretty incredible. And that evacuation order is still in effect for the community of about 1,300 people. Some healthcare news. The BC Nurses Union filing a 72-hour strike notice with the BC Labor Relations Board and the Health Employers Association of BC. And this is setting the stage for possible job action. It could happen as early as Thursday afternoon. Union President Adrian Greer says the move follows ongoing concerns over a number of things, most notably staffing shortages, workplace violence, burnout, more than 4,500 vacancies across the province still in place. Health officials say they respect the bargaining process and they expect patients will continue to receive care as essential service levels are determined. Federal government set to match up to $4 million in donations for earthquake relief in Venezuela. Ottawa will match up to $2 million in donations made to the Canadian Red Cross and the same amount for donations to the Humanitarian Coalition, and they will do so until July 14th. Our Secretary of State says the move will help Canadian organizations with grassroots connections provide essentials such as food, shelter, medicine, and clothing to Venezuelans. In sports, Canada now knows its round of 16 opponent. Morocco, ranked 7th in the world, will take on Canada Saturday in Houston. This will be a tough one. Morocco getting by the 6th-ranked Netherlands via penalty shootout last night. Elsewhere today, Norway will meet Ivory Coast in Arlington, Texas. France takes on Sweden in New Jersey. Ecuador plays Mexico in Mexico City, so a busy one on the World Cup slate today. In the MLB, the Jays and Mets resume their three-game set tonight. The Blue Jays snapped their 6-game slide with a 2-1 win last night, and some major NBA trade rumblings involving Kawhi Leonard potentially going back to the Toronto Raptors. Word is this deal is nearing completion, could be announced as early as today, with reports the Raptors and LA Clippers have agreed on player compensation, and word is it'll be Brandon Ingram going back to LA.
1: 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Ooh, gotcha.

That's the Stones, Jumpin' Jack Flash on OV 103.9. Hi, it's Toby. It's Tuesday, but boy, it feels like a Friday around here. Canada Day tomorrow, so a lot of people taking the day off, a stat holiday. We have got showers today. We could still see some thunderstorms later on, up to 24. Just a slight chance of showers tomorrow later in the day. So we should wake up to a sunny start. And tomorrow really is the turning point. By Thursday, just a mix of sun and cloud and 27. Nothing but sunshine at this point in the forecast for the weekend and beyond. Temperatures pushing up by Sunday over 30 degrees. 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

Blondie, Heart of Glass on OV 103.9. Hi, it's Toby, and it looks like the skies could be clearing up just in time. Set a reminder to look up later this week. The moon putting on a rare show that only happens every 18 years or so. I'll tell you about it after Tom Cochran and Red Ryder, Avenue A.

But guess who? No sugar tonight on OV 103.9. Well, the moon is about to give us some sugar, putting on a show. And if you miss it, you'll be waiting until 2043. So don't miss it. Over the next few nights, we're going to get one of the lowest full moons in the sky, thanks to a rare event. It's called a major lunar standstill. It only happens about every 18 and a half years. It's when the moon rises and sets at its most extreme points on the horizon. So it means the moon will look unusually low, often bigger and more golden as it hugs the horizon. So get your camera phone ready. If you see a giant orange moon just after sunset this week, don't just scroll past it. You won't see it again until 2043.

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6: This song is based on the idea of the stereotypical cold-hearted bad girl, but as good winter-loving Canadians, we'll typically associate the song with a frigid winter day, regardless of the time of year when we're listening to it. The band spent hours inside the studio working on it, unaware of the happenings outside the studio wall. When they emerged from the long session, they found their surroundings completely covered in snow. The voice on the radio said that it had been the coldest night in New York on record. A good omen for a song with a title like this one. I'm Peter Michaels, and that's one thing about one song on OV1039.

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Blood, Cousin Mary on OV 103.9. Hi, it's Toby. Don't forget to head to the Kelowna 10 app and enter to win a pair of tickets to see the BC Lions take on the Edmonton Elks this weekend. Yeah, we're going to draw for that Friday morning. So that game goes this Saturday. So you have until Friday to get in to win. Kelowna 10, free in the App Store and Google Play, giving away a pair of tickets to Touchdown Kelowna. After the excitement of last week, you know it's the place you want to be this Saturday. Here's Teenage Head, Let's Shake on OV 103.9.

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2: Good morning, I'm Jamie Tuwil. BC officials say the World Cup continues to deliver a significant boost across the province with two matches still to come in Vancouver. Our sport minister, Ann Kang, says the tournament's certainly energizing communities. It's filling bars, local restaurants, public viewing events are also busy while also sparking growing youth interest in soccer. Of course, Vancouver still has two games to host. Those will be played July 2nd and the 7th. Now, Canada's historic run to the World Cup round of 16 also adding to the momentum locally. Fans can take in Canada's match for free at Waterfront Park this Saturday as part of the Touchdown Kelowna

0: Festival with kickoffs on giant LED screens at 10 a.m. Organizers encouraging people to bring a lawn chair or blanket. Stay for the day, as of course the BC Lions watch party and evening concert lineup happens later as well. Flames from a wildfire that forced evacuations in the Northwest Territories now reaching a nearby highway. This out-of-control fire near Fort Simpson is significant. It's grown to more than 100 square kilometers in size. An evacuation order still in effect for the community. About 1,300 people are affected. The BC Nurses Union filing a 72-hour strike notice with the BC Labor Relations Board. And that's setting the stage for possible job action as early as Thursday. Union President Adrian Greer says the move follows ongoing concerns over things like staffing shortages, workplace violence, burnout. In fact, more than 4,500 vacancies are still in place across the province. The health officials say they respect the bargaining process and expect that patients will continue to receive care as essential service levels are determined. Federal government will match up to $4 million in donations for earthquake relief in Venezuela. Ottawa making that announcement earlier this morning. It'll match up to $2 million in donations to the Canadian Red Cross and another $2 million to the Humanitarian Coalition until July 14th. Officials say the funding will help deliver food, shelter, medicine, among other essentials. And Canada's 1-0 win over South Africa in Sunday's World Cup match drew an average of 5.2 million viewers nationwide. That's the average, but Bell Media estimating 11.8 million Canadians tuned in on some network at some point. In sports, Canada now knows its round of 16 opponents. It'll be Morocco, ranked 7th in the world. They'll face Canada Saturday in Houston after a penalty shootout win over Holland last night. Elsewhere, Norway will meet Ivory Coast in Arlington, Texas today. France will meet Sweden in New Jersey. Ecuador plays Mexico in Mexico City. The Blue Jays snapped a 6-game slide last night with a 2-1 win over the Mets. They resume that series tonight. And a major NBA trade involving Kawhi Leonard could be nearing completion, with reports saying the Toronto Raptors and LA Clippers have agreed on a player compensation and they're working through draft pick details that would send Leonard back to the team he won a championship with back in 2019. ESPN reporting Brandon Ingram could be part of the return package.
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Max Webster, Paradise Skies, it's OV 103.9. Time for our question of the day. Here we go. 27% of us do not have this common item in our kitchen. A common item, we don't have it. About a quarter of us, just over a quarter of us. 250-980-1039. 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
6: 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OV 103.9.

The name of the game, ABBA on OV1039. Our question of the day, here come the guesses. About a quarter of us don't have one of these common items in our kitchen. Mike is in first with air fryer. Nope. Sarah from the Mission guessing a coffee maker. Oh, no. A toaster, that's from Dave. Nope. A microwave. You weren't doing microwaves now, I think. That's Jennifer. That's a good guess. Not it, though. Chris is guessing a dishwasher and Amanda in with slow cooker. Nope. 27% of us don't have this common item in our kitchen. What do you think it is?

Ardeen Taylor, Indiana Wants Me on OV 103.9. Our question of the day today, 27% of us say we do not have this common item in our kitchen. A blender. That's from Brad. No, Melissa from Glenmore guessing a stand mixer. A rice cooker. That's a great guess, Kevin. No, Ashley's in with espresso machine. Trevor says kettle. We've got food processor. We're just running down the list here. The gamut of kitchen appliances. That's from Nicole, food processor. I'm going to go out and say it's not an appliance. How about that? It doesn't require power. Does that help? Garlic press. That's from Scott. That's a great guess. Not it, though. 250-980-1039. There's David Bowie, Space Oddity on OV 1039. Ground

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0: crazy little thing called love. That's Queen on OV 103.9. Our question of the day today, 27% of us admit we do not have this common item in our kitchen. And I've said it doesn't require power. It's not an appliance. So we've got cast iron frying pan. That's from Lisa. A hand juicer. That's from Aaron. Good guess. A knife block. That's from Tanya. A lot of us like our counter decluttered, right? Just put the knives in the drawer. All right, 27% of us say we don't have one of these in our kitchen.
1: Potato peeler?
0: Good guess.
1: Okay.
0: Air fryer was the number one guess, but the answer is rolling pin.
1: Oh, really?
0: I know a lot of people who use like wine bottles.
1: Yep. We still have an old school rolling pin.
0: Yeah, I like a good old rolling pin. Yeah. What's coming up in the 70s lunchbox?
1: Oh, we got a lot of fun songs. One of the coolest songs from the Eagles from the mid-70s that a couple of members, they fought over about releasing, and then when they did, it became a hit, so then they became quiet about that.
0: Okay.
1: You always fight about it. I don't know about this song. Really awesome song from a one-hit wonder from 76, so we're going to kick it off with the dancing anthem from 1978.
0: All right, are in the 70s lunchbox at noon. Right now it's Mark Jordan, Marina Del Rey on OV 103.9.

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3: Good afternoon, I'm Jamie Tawil. A major wildfire response in West Kelowna has officially come to an end. Fire Chief Jason Brolin says the Callamore Park wildfire has been declared out following days of monitoring with no renewed activity. The fire had earlier prompted evacuation orders and a large-scale emergency response involving more than 100 firefighters. Residents are being reminded, though, to stay alert as dry conditions expected to return later this week. Now, conditions today ripe for a thunderstorm in the north and central Okanagan. Environment Canada issuing a thunderstorm watch, saying a storm could develop and bring lightning strikes, heavy rain, and strong winds through the day. Canada Day celebrations taking over downtown Kelowna tomorrow with events running from morning right through to the evening fireworks show. Waterfront Park will be abuzz. It'll host live entertainment, cultural displays, family-friendly activities as crowds fill the downtown core. Police, bylaw, fire crews all going to be on site through the city to support safety and traffic flow. Visitors being encouraged to use active transportation or transit where possible to avoid congestion. There is a political push in BC to loosen alcohol service rules during the World Cup. Opposition leaders being asked, or rather asking the province, to allow early opening hours for bars and restaurants so fans can gather for Canada games. Of course, the next one happening at 10 a.m. on Saturday. Many establishments just not open by then. They say it would mirror temporary rules used during other major international tournaments. The province is yet to respond. And Prime Minister Mark Carney says he'll be in Alberta for Canada Day. He told reporters in Quebec today that he's been in close contact with Premier Danielle Smith. Alberta, of course, has a July 1st deadline to make a proposal to the federal government's new major projects office to fast-track approval of a new pipeline project. In sports, knockout action continues the World Cup. Three games on the go. Norway taking on the Ivory Coast in Texas. Also on the schedule, France playing Sweden in East Rutherford, New Jersey, while Ecuador has the difficult task of taking on Mexico in Mexico City. Canada knows who its next opponent will be at the World Cup. Canadians will take on Morocco in the round of 16 on Saturday. That game being played in Houston. And Toronto's Kevin Gausman faces

0: This is New York's Nolan McLean in the battle of right-handers tonight as the Mets and Jays resume that three-game set. And lastly, Serena Williams set to return to center court at Wimbledon for her first singles match in nearly 4 years. The 44-year-old American will face 20-year-old Australian Maya Joint in first-round play. Your forecast, scattered showers, again, as mentioned, a risk of a thunderstorm through the day, a high of 24. Similar conditions tonight, low down to 12. And same conditions for tomorrow as well, a chance of a scattered thunderstorm or two, a high of 25 degrees. And then warming up a little bit on Thursday, a sun cloud mix with a high of 27.
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3: Listen, you need a bit of a midday pump? I got you, friends. My name is Ara. This is the 70s lunchbox. Let's get moving. If you got a table nearby, why don't you hop on it and start dancing? Why not? Village people, right here on the lunchbox.

Guess Who and Rain Dance, OV1039 and the 70s Lunchbox. My name is Ara. The show is on noon to one, Monday to Friday. Just kicking things up a notch so you can have a little bit extra fun. And if you missed out on the first game, you have another opportunity to check out the BC Lions in our own backyard at the Apple Bowl. Man, have you seen the drone shots of the Apple Bowl from high in the sky with the almost like, what, 19,000 plus fans in attendance? BC Lions were taking on the Calgary Stampeders. And then this weekend, it's the Lions taking on the Edmonton Elks Saturday, July the 4th. If you want to win tickets to that game, you can do so on the Kelowna 10 app. Go to the contest tab and enter to win. So much fun happening with Touchdown Kelowna in town. BC Lions, and then of course on Saturday as well, it's Team Canada taking on Morocco. Let's go, teams.

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See him when you can. Chilliwack, California Girl, OV1039, and the 70s Lunchbox. And later this year, I think it's November, is it November 12th? I believe so. They'll be playing at the Kelowna Community Theater, Chilliwack will be, for the third annual Hits for Heritage fundraiser. If you want to see the boys, and they say it's their final time, so for one last time, get your tickets. November 12th, Chilliwack at the Kelowna Community Theater. My name is Ara. 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
2: Good afternoon, I'm Jamie Tawil. A major wildfire response in West Kelowna has officially come to an end. Fire Chief Jason Brolin says the Callamore Park wildfire has been declared out following days of monitoring with no renewed activity. The fire had earlier prompted evacuation orders and a large-scale emergency response involving more than 100 firefighters. Residents are being reminded, though, to stay alert as dry conditions expected to return later this week. Now, conditions today ripe for a thunderstorm in the north and central Okanagan. Environment Canada issuing a thunderstorm watch, saying a storm could develop and bring lightning strikes, heavy rain, and strong winds through the day. Canada Day celebrations taking over downtown Kelowna tomorrow with events running from morning right through to the evening fireworks show. Waterfront Park will be abuzz. It'll host live entertainment, cultural displays, family-friendly activities as crowds fill the downtown core. Police, bylaw, fire crews all going to be on site through the city to support safety and traffic flow. Visitors being encouraged to use active transportation or transit where possible to avoid congestion. There is a political push in BC to loosen alcohol service rules during the World Cup. Opposition leaders being asked, or rather asking the province, to allow early opening hours for bars and restaurants so fans can gather for Canada games. Of course, the next one happening at 10 a.m. on Saturday. Many establishments just not open by then. They say it would mirror temporary rules used during other major international tournaments. The province is yet to respond. And Prime Minister Mark Carney says he'll be in Alberta for Canada Day. He told reporters in Quebec today that he's been in close contact with Premier Danielle Smith. Alberta, of course, has a July 1st deadline to make a proposal to the federal government's new major projects office to fast-track approval of a new pipeline project. In sports, knockout action continues. The World Cup, three games on the go. Norway taking on the Ivory Coast in Texas. Also on the schedule, France playing Sweden in East Rutherford, New Jersey, while Ecuador has the difficult task of taking on Mexico in Mexico City. Canada knows who its next opponent will be at the World Cup. Canadians will take on Morocco in the round of 16 on Saturday. That game being played in Houston. And Toronto's Kevin Gausman faces New York's Nolan McLean in the battle of right-handers tonight as the Mets and Jays resume that three-game set. And lastly, Serena Williams set to return to center court at Wimbledon for her first singles match in nearly 4 years. The 44-year-old American will face 20-year-old Australian Maya Joint in first-round play. Your forecast, scattered showers. Again, as mentioned, a risk of a thunderstorm through the day, a high of 24. Similar conditions tonight, low down to 12. And same conditions for tomorrow as well, a chance of a scattered thunderstorm or two, a high of 25 degrees. And then warming up a little bit on Thursday, a sun cloud mix with a high of 27.
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That's right. It's a midweek day off. Going to start off sunny, and we'll see a mix of sun and cloud in the afternoon. Just a slight mention of showers, up to 25 degrees tomorrow. And that really is the turning point of the week. 27 for Thursday, and nothing but sunshine and temperatures climbing through the weekend. Today we're at 24. That's our high today. Expect a few more showers before the day is out. Here's Tramps, Disco Inferno. 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

The Beatles, Drive My Car on OV 103.9. Well, the BC Lions may have lost to the Stampeders on Saturday, but Kelowna still coming out ahead with touchdown Kelowna. It's proving to be much bigger than football. Why local businesses are smiling. That's after the Irish Rovers. Hello.

cause the rain is pouring, and we just can't wait for no unicorn. The ark started moving, it drifted with the tide. Them unicorns looked up from the rocks and they cried. And the waters came down and sort of floated them away. And that's why you never seen a unicorn to this very day.

Joni Mitchell on OV 103.9. Well, Touchdown Kelowna delivering a boost for local businesses. We hear so much about World Cup and FIFA helping Vancouver. We had a sold-out crowd at the Apple Bowl for Saturday's BC Lions game. Restaurants, breweries, other businesses also reporting a surge in customers. And the city's now estimating the 9-day festival, because there's lots of things going on, not just football games, is going to generate between $50 and $60 million in economic activity for the region. Get out there, support your local eateries, and if you have a chance, maybe snag a couple of tickets to the game this weekend. One more chance to see the BC Lions in action. They take on the Elks Saturday afternoon.

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wild thing, I think I love you. But I wanna know for sure. Come on, hold me tight.

Stonebolt, I Will Still Love You, 1039. Hi, it's Toby. Well, downtown Kelowna will be buzzing tomorrow for Canada Day. 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Here's David Essex on OV 1039.

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2: Good afternoon. I'm Jamie Tawil. A major wildfire response in West Kelowna has officially come to an end. Fire Chief Jason Brolin says the Callamore Park wildfire has been declared out following days of monitoring with no renewed activity. The fire had earlier prompted evacuation orders and a large-scale emergency response involving more than 100 firefighters. Residents are being reminded, though, to stay alert as dry conditions expected to return later this week. Now, conditions today ripe for a thunderstorm in the north and central Okanagan. Environment Canada issuing a thunderstorm watch, saying a storm could develop and bring lightning strikes, heavy rain, and strong winds through the day. Canada Day celebrations taking over downtown Kelowna tomorrow with events running from morning right through to the evening fireworks show. Waterfront Park will be abuzz. It'll host live entertainment, cultural displays, family-friendly activities as crowds fill the downtown core. Police, bylaw, fire crews all going to be on site through the city to support safety and traffic flow. Visitors being encouraged to use active transportation or transit where possible to avoid congestion. There is a political push in BC to loosen alcohol service rules during the World Cup. Opposition leaders being asked, or rather asking the province, to allow early opening hours for bars and restaurants so fans can gather for Canada games. Of course, the next one happening at 10 a.m. on Saturday. Many establishments just not open by then. They say it would mirror temporary rules used during other major international tournaments. The province is yet to respond. And Prime Minister Mark Carney says he'll be in Alberta for Canada Day. He told reporters in Quebec today that he's been in close contact with Premier Danielle Smith. Alberta, of course, has a July 1st deadline to make a proposal to the federal government's new major projects office to fast-track approval of a new pipeline project. In sports, knockout action continues. The World Cup, three games on the go. Norway taking on the Ivory Coast in Texas. Also on the schedule, France playing Sweden in East Rutherford, New Jersey, while Ecuador has the difficult task of taking on Mexico in Mexico City. Canada knows who its next opponent will be at the World Cup. Canadians will take on Morocco in the round of 16 on Saturday, that game being played in Houston. And Toronto's Kevin Gausman faces New York's Nolan McLean in the battle of right-handers tonight as the Mets and Jays resume that three-game set. And lastly, Serena Williams set to return to center court at Wimbledon for her first singles match in nearly 4 years. The 44-year-old American will face 20-year-old Australian Maya Joint in first-round play. Your forecast, scattered showers, again, as mentioned, a risk of a thunderstorm through the day, a high of 24. Similar conditions tonight, low down to 12. And same conditions for tomorrow as well, a chance of a scattered thunderstorm or two, a high of 25 degrees. And then warming up a little bit on Thursday, a sun cloud mix with a high of 27.
1: 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OV 1039.

The Kinks, you really got me on OV 103.9. Hi, it's Toby. Okay, weather-wise, we're looking at a showery day today. Potentially some thunderstorms still in the mix, up to 24, 25 tomorrow. We'll see some sunshine to start Canada Day. A few showers, a possibility in the afternoon. And then a mix of sun and cloud for Thursday and into Friday, Saturday, Sunday, Monday. Temperatures climbing and lots of sunshine. Here we go. Countdown to Canada Day. Downtown Blues Band.

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10: The Okanagan's biggest music library.

the Eagles. Take it to the limit, Sean OV 1039. Hi, it's Toby, and it is a rainy kind of day, a little gloomy. Might be a day to take in a movie. Will you be seeing the new Supergirl movie? Well, a lot of people are saying no. Superhero movies used to be the closest thing Hollywood had to a sure bet, but not anymore. So Supergirl opened way below expectation, and now it's projected to lose the studio about $100 million. I don't think this is about superheroes. I think it's people are done with the homework. I'll explain. You go to one of these movies and there's 10 timelines, 3 reboots, multiverses, cameos, origin stories. At some point, you just want to be able to watch a movie without a flowchart in your lap, you know? Because they're all connected and DC jumps over to Marvel. Like, it feels big. It feels like a lot of work. If you just had a standalone movie, people might show up. I feel like the cape closet is crowded and people are just waiting for streaming. Do you get that feeling? We'll have to see how it does on streaming. But Supergirl in theaters now. Here's Bill Amesbury.

OV 1039 Kelowna. 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

Rocky Mountain Way on OV 103.9. Hi, it's Toby, and Kelowna 10 Karaoke is back with a bigger jackpot. We were giving away $200. We've bumped it up to $300 just for identifying a missing lyric from a popular song. So later today, the latest Kelowna 10 Karaoke video will be posted to the Kelowna 10 app. You just enter the missing word, and that is your entry into the contest. And we will draw the $300 winner on July 30th. Yeah, that's right. A whole month, which means you can enter every single day. That's like 30 chances to win. Wow. Kelowna 10 Karaoke on the Kelowna 10 app. Free in the App Store and Google Play.

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5: OV 1039 is

Martin Stevens on OB 1039. Well, that's gonna do it for me today. I'll say happy Canada Day now, and I'll talk to you Thursday morning at 10. Brian Martin steps in after 3. I'm leaving it with Bob Seger. Still the same. It's OV 1039. 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
2: Good afternoon. I'm Jamie Tawil. A major wildfire response in West Kelowna has officially come to an end. Fire Chief Jason Brolin says the Callamore Park wildfire has been declared out following days of monitoring with no renewed activity. The fire had earlier prompted evacuation orders and a large-scale emergency response involving more than 100 firefighters. Residents are being reminded, though, to stay alert as dry conditions expected to return later this week. Now, conditions today ripe for a thunderstorm in the north and central Okanagan. Environment Canada issuing a thunderstorm watch, saying a storm could develop and bring lightning strikes, heavy rain, and strong winds through the day. Canada Day celebrations taking over downtown Kelowna tomorrow with events running from morning right through to the evening fireworks show. Waterfront Park will be abuzz. It'll host live entertainment, cultural displays, family-friendly activities as crowds fill the downtown core. Police, bylaw, fire crews all going to be on site through the city to support safety and traffic flow. Visitors being encouraged to use active transportation or transit where possible to avoid congestion. There is a political push in BC to loosen alcohol service rules during the World Cup. Opposition leaders being asked, or rather asking the province, to allow early opening hours for bars and restaurants so fans can gather for Canada games. Of course, the next one happening at 10 a.m. on Saturday. Many establishments just not open by then. They say it would mirror temporary rules used during other major international tournaments. The province is yet to respond. And Prime Minister Mark Carney says he'll be in Alberta for Canada Day. He told reporters in Quebec today that he's been in close contact with Premier Danielle Smith. Alberta, of course, has a July 1st deadline to make a proposal to the federal government's new major projects office to fast-track approval of a new pipeline project. In sports, knockout action continues. The World Cup, three games on the go. Norway taking on the Ivory Coast in Texas. Also on the schedule, France playing Sweden in East Rutherford, New Jersey, while Ecuador has the difficult task of taking on Mexico in Mexico City. Canada knows who its next opponent will be at the World Cup. Canadians will take on Morocco in the round of 16 on Saturday, that game being played in Houston. And Toronto's Kevin Gausman faces New York's Nolan McLean in the battle of right-handers tonight as the Mets and Jays resume that three-game set. And lastly, Serena Williams set to return to center court at Wimbledon for her first singles match in nearly 4 years. The 44-year-old American will face 20-year-old Australian Maya Joint in first-round play. Your forecast, scattered showers, again, as mentioned, a risk of a thunderstorm through the day.

0: high of 24. Similar conditions tonight, low down to 12. And same conditions for tomorrow as well. A chance of a scattered thunderstorm or two, a high of 25 degrees. And then warming up a little bit on Thursday, a sun cloud mix with a high of 27.
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1: The vocal sessions for the Beach Boys' Pet Sounds album were the most challenging of the group's career, and their performance on this song in particular took longer to record than any other track on the album. Mike Love, who affectionately nicknamed Brian Wilson the Stalin of the studio during these sessions, said they did one passage of this song close to 30 times, and some of the tries were nearly perfect. But Brian Wilson was looking for something more than the actual notes or the blend. He was reaching for something mystical, out of the range of hearing. But you're going to hear it now. I'm Peter Michaels, and that's one thing about one song on OV1039.

I've probably heard that song 1,000 times, and each time I listen to it, I hear something new. Incredible production from the genius Brian Wilson. OV1039. That was the Beach Boys, of course. And this, of course, Burton Cummings. Great vocal on this one. It's called Your Back

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1: He's had a few setbacks as part of his farewell tour the last couple weeks, but performing tonight in Spain at 81. He looks great, too. I'm talking about Rod Stewart on OV 103.9.

Dolly Parton, Jolene on OV 103.9. She is so good. Love Dolly Parton. I'm Brian Martin. That song was apparently inspired by a true event. Dolly and her husband were in a bank, and the teller was flirting.

with her husband, and her name wasn't Jolene, but it inspired the song. Tom Cochran was inspired by a French poet to write this one. It's White Hot, Red Rider on OV. Wait.

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1: So the Edmonton Elks will be in town this Saturday, taking on our BC Lions. More of Touchdown Kelowna, and Leslie from OV Mornings spent some time with the BC Lions dance team. 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

0: Paola's Eyes of a Stranger on OV1039. Tuesday afternoon. Thanks for hanging out. I'm Brian Martin. Bjorn of the band ABBA claims, and I love this, he said that he used to jog, run, whatever you want to call it, and in his mind was this rhythm. And he said that inspired Take a Chance on Me.
1: If you change your mind,
0: take a chance. Yeah, that part.

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2: Good afternoon, I'm Liam Verster with your news update. A thunderstorm watch has been issued for the central Okanagan. Environment Canada says conditions are favorable for a storm that could bring lightning, heavy rain, and strong winds. The weather agency urges people to seek shelter when the thunder roars and to be careful of hazards on the road and prepared for potential flooding. The wildfire near Callamore Regional Park in West Kelowna has now been declared out. Fire officials say the decision was made after a week with no signs of smoke or fire in the area and in consultation with BC Wildfire Service and regional partners. The blaze previously forced evacuation orders for nearby neighborhoods before residents were allowed to return home. Officials are still urging caution as warmer weather returns and wildfire risks increase. A local school is getting more space for students. The province is using prefabricated construction to add classroom space for up to 200 students at Black Mountain Elementary in Kelowna. The local school is one of five across BC, getting a total of 745 extra seats for students through a provincial investment of $449.5 million. An open water swimmer will try to tackle Okanagan Lake in support of local mental health projects. Jesse Herwicks will attempt to swim the 106 kilometers of Okanagan Lake from Vernon to Penticton as a fundraiser in support of foundry projects in Kelowna, Summerland, and Vernon. The swim will take 3 days and will be the longest

0: unassisted non-stop swim done in Canada. Kelowna is set for a packed Canada Day as thousands are expected downtown for a full day of celebrations at Waterfront Park and the Cultural District. Live music, cultural performances, family activities, and the fireworks finale over Tugboat Bay will run throughout the day. RCMP and city crews will have an increased presence across the area to help manage crowds and keep events running safely. Officials are reminding people to plan ahead for traffic delays and limited parking. And there's a political push in British Columbia to loosen alcohol serving rules during the World Cup. Opposition leaders are asking the province to allow early opening hours for bars and restaurants so fans can gather for Canada games. They say it would mirror temporary rules used during the other major international tournaments. The province has not yet responded. In sports, the Kelowna Rockets have released their schedule for the 2026-27 season. The local WHL team opens the season on the road visiting the Vancouver Giants September 19th. The Rockets' home opener is on the 26th against the Penticton Vs in the annual Battle of the Okanagan. And Kawhi Leonard appears poised to return to the Toronto Raptors 7 years after leading Canada's only NBA team to its lone championship, according to multiple media reports. Reports say the Raptors and Los Angeles Clippers are nearing completion of a blockbuster trade that would send Leonard back to Toronto. Shams Charina of ESPN, who first reported the proposed deal, says Toronto would acquire Leonard in exchange for Brandon Ingram, Grady Dick, 2 first-round picks, 1 pick swap, and 2 second-round picks. And taking a look at the weather forecast, partly cloudy tonight with a chance of thunderstorms and showers and an overnight low of 12. A mix of sun and cloud tomorrow with a chance of afternoon showers and a high of 25. Then a mix of sun and cloud Thursday with a chance of showers and a daytime high of 27. Right now in Kelowna, it's 23.
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From his album, You Want It, You Got It. Bryan Adams, Fits You Good on OV1039. And now the Beatles, a song that never actually appeared on any of their core studio albums. It was released as a single. I mean, it's on some compilation albums, but not any of their major releases. The Beatles, Lady Madonna on OV.

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9: Elton John and Bernie Taupin set out to write a song that would pay tribute to all the great Motown duets, and then enlisted the help of fellow Brit Kiki D on Don't Go Breaking My Heart.

101039 Hall & Oates, you make my dreams come true. Canada Day tomorrow, and as usual, the entire Okanagan is buzzing with all kinds of free, family-filled, fun activities for Canada Day. Kelowna Extra Special, because we have tons of stuff happening in Waterfront Park on various stages, and of course, Prospera Place has music inside Prospera Place, and then the fireworks go starting at 10 o'clock at night. But just tons of free family fun. And right now, it looks like the weather's going to cooperate. Just a slight chance of showers tomorrow. And not too hot, which will be great. With a high of 25. It's Neil Young on OVE.

Dealer's Wheel stuck in the middle with you on OV1039. Have you jumped on the Team Canada World Cup bandwagon? Oh, I have in a big way. I'm Brian Martin. I'm a big bandwagon jumper when it comes to Stanley Cup, Grey Cup, Super Bowl, Blue Jays. I jump on all those bandwagons. And it's pretty exciting, though, how well Canada is doing in the World Cup. How many people were watching the game on Sunday? There was, on average, about 5.2 million people watching the game on Sunday. That is huge numbers for Canada. And there was 12 million unique viewers. So at some point in time, 12 million people tuned in to watch Canada win. And we now know who Canada is going to play on Saturday in the 16. And that will be Morocco.

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Luba and Let It Go on OV1039. Luba has the distinction of winning 3 Junos 3 years in a row for best female vocalist, which is pretty incredible. 3 years in a row. Also incredible Juno history. This band, an American band from Seattle, Heart, won best group at the Junos in 77 because they were based in Canada at the time, recording in Canada. This is Crazy on You on OV.

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2: Good afternoon, I'm Liam Verster with your news update. Conditions are right for a thunderstorm to develop in the central Okanagan. Environment Canada issued a thunderstorm watch today, saying a storm could develop and bring lightning strikes, heavy rain, and strong winds. The weather agency warns people to head indoors or seek shelter when the thunder roars, as lightning strikes kill two or three Canadians and injure another 180 or so each year. The wildfire near Callamora Regional Park in West Kelowna has now been declared out. Fire officials say the decision was made after a week with no signs of smoke or fire in the area and in consultation with BC Wildfire Service and regional partners. The blaze previously forced evacuation orders for nearby residents, but they were later allowed to return home. Officials are still urging caution as warmer weather returns and wildfire risks increase. Black Mountain Elementary is getting an addition to accommodate a growing student base. Provincial funding is going to use prefabricated construction to add 200 new seats of classroom space at the local school. The Kelowna School is one of five across BC benefiting from an investment of $49.5 million to create a total of 745 new seats. The longest unassisted non-stop swim in Canadian history will go in July to support mental health services for youth and families in the region. Jesse Harewicks will attempt to swim 106 kilometers of Okanagan Lake from Vernon to Penticton as a way to raise money and awareness for foundry projects in Kelowna, Vernon, and Summerland. The attempt will go July 10 to 12 and take around 50 hours of swimming to complete, with Harewicks saying, though it will be a challenge, it does not compare to those that people with mental health issues face. Local MLAs have new roles within the Conservative Party of BC's shadow cabinet. Christina Lowen has been named as the new critic for prosperity and social development, while Gavin Dew was tapped to fill the role as critic for economic development. The appointments come following decisions earlier this week to name Macklin McCall as the official opposition whip and David Williams as the Okanagan and Interior Lieutenant. Canada celebrations are taking over downtown Kelowna, with events running from morning through to the evening fireworks show tomorrow. Waterfront Park will host live entertainment, cultural displays, and family-friendly activities as crowds fill the downtown core. Police, bylaw, and fire crews will be on site and throughout the city to support safety and traffic flow. Visitors are being encouraged to use active transportation or public transit when possible to avoid congestion. In sports, the Kelowna Rockets open the upcoming WHL season on the road. The Rockets will face off against the Giants in Vancouver on September 19th to open their 2026-27 season. The local team will be back in Kelowna the following week, hosting the Penticton Bees in the Battle of the Okanagan on the 26th. The Raptors and Los Angeles Clippers are reportedly close to a deal that will return star forward Kawhi Leonard to Toronto. News of the potential deal first reported by ESPN comes 7 years after Leonard led the Raptors to the NBA title, then left for LA. The Clippers are reportedly getting Brandon Ingram, Grady Dick, and multiple draft picks, including two first-rounders. And in FIFA action, Norway beat Ivory Coast 2-1 in the World Cup round of 32 action this morning, and this afternoon saw France beat Sweden 3-0. Norway will next play Brazil, and France will take on Paraguay in the round of 16. The evening match has Mexico meeting Ecuador on the pitch. And taking a look at the weather forecast, partly cloudy tonight with a chance of showers and thunderstorms and an overnight low of 12. Mix of sun and cloud tomorrow with a chance of afternoon showers and thunderstorms with a high of 25 degrees. Then a mix of sun and cloud Thursday with a chance of showers and a daytime high of 27. Right now in Kelowna, it's 24.
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